0: I disagree. Like, the music community has lifted me and helped me be confident in the music that I play, and I think that shaped who I am as a DJ, because I have like so much confidence in like any sound that I want to put out there. I feel confident doing it because I had someone to play to and people to engage in my performances, my live stream performances.
1: Yeah, correct me if I'm wrong, since I've been wrong all night anyways. So you started kind of pandemic time?
0: Yeah.
1: So that's like, you didn't really have an option, like your audience had to be online or there was no
0: Totally,
1: audience.
0: No one had an option. And so we would just party. Like, we had these Discord servers where everyone would hop in a Discord chat and we would all go on video and just do shots together, and we'd be streaming for like days. Like, we'd have raid trains where like you stream and then you bring all your viewers to the next stream, and we would just like party all together, and we had that community, music community, but then also each other to just chat with and talk music with, and like talk pandemic with, because it was scary times. I was like, it was bringing music lovers together in a place where like we could all just be ourselves, kind of, and we were weird and wacky together. And then once things started opening up, we were traveling all over the place to meet with our music friends and play music with them and live stream with them and go to shows with. So it's been super amazing. Like, I have lifetime friends, people who will be at my wedding someday, you know, like, and those are people online who you never even fathom they existed.
1: Yeah, it's like, it's really cool because in so many ways, internet can be disruptive, but in this way, it like brought you experience, it brought you expertise, and it brought you like friendship, which is really beautiful. And then as 100%. Well, colleagues.
0: Yeah.
1: Because you and ex Libris, you guys bring a lot of people over from different places that you've met on Twitch over in winter for events that you host.
0: Exactly. And we've actually hosted events. We hosted an event in LA, actually, and we have a Twitch team called SOTC, which not a lot of people knew that we had. We have DJs and friends from all over the world who belong to this little Twitch collective, and we all kind of like stream and help each other out and try to streamline like streaming and being successful as a streamer, as a music streamer. So that's able to connect so many different DJs from around the world, and they come over and play with us. We go over there and play with them. So just a lot of connections and a lot of fun.
1: Yeah, in a lot of ways, some people can say it's community, but in other ways, it's an ecosystem. And
0: exactly.
1: I use this expression a lot, but it's like an outlet mall by itself on a, like a store by itself on the road is not going to do as well as an outlet mall that has a bunch of stores together that's going to draw more people together.
0: Totally.
1: You know, like you do a show where your friend supports you and promos for you, and then people learn about you, and then you also get to bring your audience to them.
0: Yeah, totally.
1: Yeah. Well, you know, one thing I really want to just talk about early on, and I think it's such an important topic every time I interview a female DJ, but like, who was a female that inspired you, and maybe a piece of advice you've received from another female that really like made a difference to your career, or that you really like, that you hold on to?
0: Let me think about that for a second.
1: And if female is too hard, you can like bring it out to anybody.
0: Yeah, I don't think a female is too hard, but I feel like someone who's really inspired me in the past was someone that I saw at a movement here. It was Robert Hood, and I think when at that stage in my music career, like, I didn't really understand as much as I know now, so when I saw his set, it was unlike any set that I've ever heard or ever experienced. So that for me was like a changing moment. I felt like a new DJ or a new person after I heard his set. So after that, it kind of changed the sounds that I was listening to and playing.
1: So what's a piece of advice that you'd give a new person now that you've like developed all this experience? What's something you would say to somebody who's like just starting out or has like, you know, experience DJing but is just getting out into the public?
0: I would say to be open to criticism. I think that everything that you see and do and you hear as a person makes a difference in who you are as an artist. So taking every bit of everything, every knowledge, even if it's like constructive or even if it's hateful, like all of these thoughts and emotions go into who you are as a human being and as an artist. So like take those emotions and channel them into however you're feeling and like put that out there. And that's what it is for me. Like I personally love criticism. I love it in all shape and form because it makes me see different perspectives and different ways that people view you. And like at the end of the day, you are playing, you know, for a crowd. And I think it does matter what someone is hearing. So what they're hearing is what you are projecting. So I think be open to it all, and criticism is one of them.
1: You know, it's so interesting, not to bring up the Bad Bunny concert on Sunday, but a lot of people talk about Bad Bunny and that he sticks to his Spanish. But then I heard this other perspective of like, it's almost not challenging when you stay true to yourself. So do you find your approach is like for a new event, do you find you try to be studious, or do you find that you like in the moment you try to analyze the crowd, or do you just play for yourself?
0: I feel like I play for the venue. Like I want to know what system I'm playing behind and the space that I'm playing in, and I think that makes so much of a sense of like what should be played in that venue. Like if I'm playing in a warehouse and on a big system that like bumps so hard, like I'm gonna play something super bass heavy, something that like will move your body, like physically you will feel the system move you, versus like if you're playing in a coffee shop somewhere in Detroit and yeah. People are vibing and chilling, like I would play more like deep house and like minimal deep techs and like maybe something sexy so people want to sway their hips, but I'm not gonna play banging techno. Like not that matters, like I think if you want to play that, that's great, but I love to just play for a venue, and anything that I'm playing is exactly how I'm feeling. Like I won't just play because it would sound good in this venue, I'm also playing because this is exactly how I feel. Like if you see me being ultra sexy and whatever, sexualizing the booth, that's how I feel. I feel super sexy and I'm going to swimming hips and I'm gonna be sexy. If I'm not looking and I don't want to talk to anybody and I'm kind of doing my own thing, I'm playing something super dark, super hypnotic, it's because I feel that way. So like I guess it's a mixture of like how I'm feeling, my emotions, how I feel that week. Like it all adds up to the lore of how this set is gonna sound. If that makes any sense at all.
1: It does to me. I would describe it because I'm somebody who's gotten to see you and do your thing, and I've seen you in the summertime outside on a patio, and I've seen you at a dark like warehouse on New Year's in the middle of the cold. So I've seen like the different vibes, and from what it sounds like is like you stay true to yourself, but you also challenge yourself by entering the vibe gently. Mm-hmm. So it's like, it's not like you try and like not blend into the energy, but like enter it gently and amplify it is what I've noticed about you. Is like, I can't actually describe your style as much as I've listened to you. I would love it if you tell us like what type of music do you play, or does it change all the time?
0: It definitely changes, and that goes with how I'm feeling. I stream every Tuesday and Friday at 6 p.m. Eastern time, and the music is different every stream, and I change the colors of my stream, I change my outfit, obviously, I change like the vibes, and so it definitely is just dependent on how I'm feeling.
1: And that's something I've seen a lot, is that like you might match the holiday, or you might match the month, or you might like just throw out a random vibe. Like I've seen you do Mermaid, and I've seen you do like just random styles, or like I know sometimes you bring your dog out.
0: Oh yeah, Patty, huge shout out to Patty McCoy's. She is a real one. She's been here with me for like 8 years, and she is just my rock, and I love her to death. Patty, if you're listening, I love you. I haven't seen her. I've been in Europe like for 10 days, and so she's been with my parents. So Patty, I miss you, and I'm thinking of you.
1: Patty, you're a real one, and please do the dishes. So you've been DJing a long time, and you do your Twitch. You do like live in person, but when you do your Twitch, you wear costumes sometimes, and I will say that I have not quite about you, but I've heard men comment on women who utilize their beauty or their sexuality. And of course they do, because they're not beautiful or sexual. But like, do you think that utilizing the God-given gifts you've got is like a negative in music? Or do you think that's what you should do as a birthright?
2: Wait, hold up. Yeah. I can't be sexy?
1: You know what? Everybody likes different stuff.
0: Put the cam on you right now.
1: Yeah, put the cam on you.
0: Let the chat tell you how sexy you are.
1: Put the cam on you and
2: negative sexy.
1: Maybe go down a little bit on the zipper.
0: Don't say that.
1: I mean, his name is Mr. 7 Inches. He wants to be sexy or funny.
0: Oh, people are laughing here in the cafe.
3: You walked your ass into that one.
1: So what you're saying, Scudder, is that at the end of the show, you're going to dance for us.
2: Absolutely not.
1: So, yeah, do you think if you got it, you should utilize it? Or
0: I think that it's all a personal preference. Like, if you feel like you want to wear the color red today because you feel extremely confident and you feel like that's a part of your process, then wear fucking red. I think that it's easy to critique something that you don't have or that you look down against, but I also think it's like, it's a power to be exactly who you are, and it's not your business what anyone else's feelings are, how you do something or how you present yourself.
1: I love that.
0: And that's the thing about criticism, right? Like, hear the criticism, but don't let it affect you. That's what makes you a strong person, is like seeing that there's several paths to do something and not just listening to all the things or watching all the things happen. Like, make your own shit happen. So if that means having your tits out and shaking your ass or whatever it is, like, if that's how you feel, then that's how you feel. And so do it.
1: I mean, you're talking to the girl with rhinestones on her eyes right now. So, you know, there's nothing wrong with catching somebody's eye. But the reason people stick around and like, continue to listen to you is because you have the skill. And as far as, like, I've seen, I know you always work hard and prepare yourself. And when you're playing, you're in the zone. So I am excited to see, like, what you're going to deliver for us tonight.
0: Totally. I'm a little nervous.
1: Well, you know what? I don't think you got to be nervous. I think you're really great. And I think at the end of the day, like, when it comes to your music, you've developed the fan base that it, like, doesn't matter what mood you're in or what vibe you're in. People are there for you, not for anything else.
0: Totally. And it, like, every time... It is honestly so surprising having the friends come out to the sets and the overwhelming amount of love. It's like, I don't, like, why? Like, you know, why are you here? Why are you loving me? But I'm just so thankful for that love and support. It makes me feel like it's worth it, you know? Like, obviously the music is fulfilling and love is fulfilling, but it's like when the friends come out and people tell you, like, I love you, like, it's all worth it.
2: I wanted to ask real quick, because you had mentioned Twitch a few times now. Mm-hmm. What is your Twitch if people want to follow you?
0: Yes. Royce.
2: Just Royce?
0: R-O-I-C-E.
2: Okay. And then you have an Instagram as well, correct?
0: Yes. It is DJ Royce.
2: Sweet.
0: Just to make it easy for you people listening.
1: Any other questions?
0: Actually, I want to give a shout out to some of my friends in the chat.
1: Yeah, let's do it.
0: Because this is my thing, just to talk to, you know, my people. I see MF Ezra, the girthy sausage. We've got X Libris in there. D Mono. Who else do we have? Designated Jim. Shout out Designated Jim.
1: Jim's here. Kasha, we had baby. Jim in December on the show.
0: Thank you for coming out, y'all. I love you so much.
1: Well, speaking of ex Libris, not your ex-boyfriend, but your current boyfriend, yes. And you two have been together for a while, and he's been a big part of, like, shaping the Windsor scene, and as well as you've been a big part of shaping the Windsor scene. So tell us, like, the the things you've noticed about like the cross exchange of the audience and how like that sort of worked.
0: Yeah, so it's been really great to throw events and to play music for friends, but it's been super interesting and cool to see our rave friends like throwing their own events and then also asking like what kind of gear should I buy, I want to start mixing, or this is like the production I put in my basement and my little DJ setup, like what do you think about it, like what should I add. And it's been cool to see the response of friends starting their own thing, even if it's at home in the basement alone. It's like you have to start somewhere, because that's what we all do. We still all DJ in our basements, you know, like doesn't matter how big or small you are, you have to start somewhere. So seeing the community start their own journey, it's been really, really, really great to see, to be a part of it.
1: Yeah, it's been really interesting to see like the difference between the two and how they kind of influence, but also are like antithesis of each other, like so opposite, because I feel like Windsor vibe, it really is unique. I hope to see like more people from over there getting involved with our events, as well as like, you know, there's so many great things going on here. But at the end of the day, I think we have such a great audience of people who like love the music. And I think that it's because of you two. So speaking of love and the, you know, Valentine's Day coming up, the month of love, how has your love inspired and influenced your music group?
0: Oh yeah, I would say that it has inspired it completely. I definitely would not be Royce without the love of my life. And I'm super thankful for everything that has happened the way and the time that it did, because it has shaped who I am and it continues to do so. I'm just able to completely be myself and to dive into the things that I love, having somebody who allows me to be exactly who I am. And I am a lot, like
1: you're a lot to some, but you know, maybe you're a lot to the wrong people.
0: No, but I like that. Like, yeah. I like being a lot, and I like being like obnoxious and crazy and like limitless almost in the way of like expression.
1: Yeah.
0: And so
1: you like pushing the boundary, and that's what separates you, is like you're not scared to be like authentic, and your natural element really shines through. Like,
0: thank you.
1: Like whatever you do, I don't see it as a character. I see it as like, this is who you want to be in this moment.
0: Totally.
1: And it's always so unapologetic.
0: 100%. Because the moment will go away. Like, you will not always have that moment. So it's like, if you could do it hard, do it fast, and be crazy and have fun, that is definitely what I'm striving for. I just want to have fun.
1: You know, as far as I know, every time I see you on the stage, I have a great time. I know New Year's, I hunted your set down. I was like, I gotta be there! So,
0: yeah, that was fun.
1: Excited to hear you play tonight, and I'm excited to hear you get, you think you're gonna get hard or get funky or...
0: You know what, I'm gonna stay minimal and I'm gonna stay sexy, because that's just how I feel right now. I'm feeling very mellow, I'm a little nervous. And so, yeah, I'm just gonna just feel it out and sway my hips a little bit, and I hope that you guys do too.
1: Nice. Oh, hey, Scudder, you got anything you want to throw on before we get Royce over on the set?
2: I guess we can have Tim kind of touch. I was gonna mention the SOTC Productions.
1: I mean, we got Tim coming on too, but yeah.
0: So X-Leavers will go into depth about SOTC, but I definitely want to give some props to Tim and Tyler at SOTC for all the hard work that they do. We just got back from Munich. We were in Barcelona for a conference for ISE, and then went to Munich for a little business meeting, and even in that week alone, I've learned so much about production and so much about music, let alone in the 5 years that I've known them. Like, they have shaped who I am as an artist and allowed me to grow with them and learn what they're learning and be with them on the journey. So I'm just so thankful for the both of them for helping shape me who as an artist. I wouldn't be who I am without them. So love you guys so much. Thank you for everything you've done for me so far.
1: Yeah.
0: And kudos to the future. I know this is a huge fucking year for SOTC, and it's going to be great, boys.
1: Well, you know what? I know you want to give kudos to the men, and I appreciate the influence that you say that they've had on your life, but I want to give kudos to you for doing the work. Because without you putting in your effort and energy, they have certainly pointed you in good directions because they care about you and they believe in you, but you did the work. So
0: totally.
1: Yeah. Totally. You wouldn't be where you are without yourself either.
0: Totally. And there's much work to be done. 100%. There's a lot to learn, and I feel like a lot to prove to myself. So
1: yeah,
0: we are going to do it.
1: Well, you know what they say is the moment you think the work is over, you got to start over.
0: Oh, totally. And work harder and harder and apply yourself harder and harder and harder. So that's the plan.
1: So I know we talked a little bit about Echo on Sunday, free show. Yes. Get there before 10. Anything else you want to maybe share? I know you mentioned Tuesdays and Thursdays you do Twitch.
0: Yes, that's Tuesdays and Fridays. I will be live. This Friday will be 4 to 6, and I'll be live in the metaverse. In Club Rhythm with Otherverse, y'all. So if you guys want to come out into world, let me know. I'm also going to be live on Twitch. It's going to be Zope.
2: Sweet. Well,
1: did you say Zope?
0: It's gonna be Zope.
1: Zope, okay. You
2: ready to do your thing?
0: I am ready, yeah. I'm almost done my Negroni. So I'll be ready right after that. Just kidding, I'm ready now.
1: I guess we're ready to rumble. Skoda,
0: thank you for having me, guys. I really appreciate it so much. Honestly, I grew up in Windsor, and my first ever rave was Detroit Electronic Music Festival. So now that I'm playing music in Detroit, it feels really special to me. So thank you for giving me the platform to put this out there.
1: You're worthy. You are one of us. I don't know.
0: Thanks, guys. Thanks, y'all.
1: We're happy to have you.

I guess I can mention real quick, since everyone's been talking about Echo, I will actually be there tomorrow. It's kind of more of a chill night, so if you're into more chill tunes, think new disco, down-tempo, more of a relaxed atmosphere, come out to Echo tomorrow, and I will be there playing music. It'll be fun.

0: So that was Royce. So unfortunately, this is Royce again, because my OBS just decided to just die. It's I got a black screen, and I can't change the names. Fortunately, with my Stream Deck, I can change the camera angles and stuff, but I have no way of changing the names because I'm literally looking at a black screen.
1: You know, I think it's a representation of the, like, duality of mankind, and it's, like, a version of, like, the woman just evolving and amplifying the man.
2: Yeah, I was going to say, like, I'm lucky to be referred to as DJ Royce, so I'm not upset about it. It's all good.
1: You're gonna wear a hat like her and, like, a cute jumpsuit and try and sneak into clubs.
2: I do not know if you guys want to see me wear something like that, but...
1: You know, actually, now that you mention it, I would not know that. So, thank you, Ex Libris, for coming on the show tonight. We're happy to have you. You know, I've known you for a long time, and I've got to see, like, a lot of what you do. So, although you started with DJing, you turned DJing into a business.
3: Yeah, it's been a crazy last few years. Started off as a bedroom DJ, essentially, during the pandemic, streaming on Twitch. Got partnered there, built up a team of a lot of DJs and artists that Royce had mentioned, SOTC. She mentioned that as a little collective, but it's actually over 70 streamers from 30 countries who averaged millions of minutes watched per month. So it's been crazy, the growth. And then from there, we got into production because we started throwing our events once the pandemic ended. And we realized that there wasn't a lot of quality sound, quality lighting, quality events being thrown, at least in our city. So we decided to kind of fill that, and we invested in a big sound system. And then we just, the last 3 years, have constantly reinvested any money we made, kept making more bigger sound system, kept buying more lights, etc., etc. So here we are.
0: One thing I gotta say, with SOTC Productions, I believe it was Tyler maybe that was running it the night. You guys have your systems dialed down very well. I was at Fog Lounge, which the stage isn't really the best for DJing because it's kind of hollow.
1: No,
0: I take that back. It's not the best for vinyl DJing because the stage is very hollow. It's more for bands. But they had the Void rig there with a sub, and a DJ was getting on to play vinyl, and I was just like, oh no, this is not going to work. And he played, and it went absolutely fine. And I walked up to Tyler, and I shook his hand, and I said, you know your system. Like, you have dialed down to where there's no feedback, vibration. Like, you know what you're doing. Props.
1: And that's, like, such an important thing, is, like, the engineering of the sound. Because nobody wants to hear static, or nobody wants to hear things cutting in and out, or that are abruptive. Like, what do you think?
3: Yeah, no, I mean, sound can make such a huge difference in an event. If you have a DJ playing the best music in the world, but the sound system is absolute garbage, or it's not, like, hitting the way it should, it's going to completely ruin the night. So that's kind of why we've been so successful so quickly, is we started from that, learning our system in and out, especially Tyler. I can't take as much credit for it at all, because he's the one who spent the time learning every frequency, and he's gotten so good at it at this point that he can be like, oh, you know what, like 500 hertz is a little harsh, I'm gonna go take a little dip out of it, just by his ear now. And yeah, but that's very, very important, definitely.
1: So one thing I've gotten to, like, witness about you is that I would say, like, what, 8 years ago, you had a painting company, and that's in Windsor. We're from Windsor, and that's a city of laborers, and that's a very laborer kind of role. Mm-hmm. And you took the leap, and you went from owning a business that was, like, you know, hands-on, construction-y, to pursuing your passion, pursuing your art. And, like, what kind of helped you make that step forward?
3: Just seeing the opportunity in in something that, like, when you, it's one thing to have a passion, but then, you know, like, it doesn't necessarily pan out in a way that you could support yourself or that you could invest into. So kind of just seeing the path made it a little bit easier. I mean, I still have my painting company, and honestly, that's what pays the day-to-day bills, because Tyler and I are insane, so any money we make, we just buy more speakers. Otherwise, we would literally be homeless if I didn't still have the painting company. But yeah, making that jump, anytime you can see a path to being able to monetize something that's a passion, it makes it so much easier. It's made it so easy for us to be able to make a 4-hour drive to Toronto, set up our sound system, tear it, like, run the event, tear it down the same night, and drive back. If we didn't have that passion, there's nobody who's doing that just to buy more speakers, you know? So that would be it. It's just being attached to the passion.
1: Yeah, I mean, it's like a choice too, a little bit of like, do you want to commit full time, or are you okay with a life of both? For me, like, I consider my day job like a thing that lets me do the things I love. Mm-hmm. So you got into music and you started using Twitch, and that's like, that built an ecosystem for you. Mm-hmm. What's been like one of the greatest moments that you've experienced through that community or ecosystem? I want to say, like, Pier was really cool when you brought Jeremiah Richards and Newman and mm-hmm. Andrea Guita and like...
3: Yeah, that was cool. I think there's been so many highlights in the last 5 years. It's really difficult to say, because on the DJing side of things, I've gotten to play all over North America, from Vancouver, LA, San Diego, Santa Barbara, New York, Toronto, Detroit, obviously. So that's amazing. And then on the event side of throwing things, booking artists that were the reason that I got into DJing, and having to be able to bring them to a quality event and bring them to a city like Windsor, who a lot of times maybe haven't heard such a, like, of certain artists, and then them loving it. That's been probably the biggest highlight for me, even better than the things that I've gotten to do as a DJ, because it's just cool to see people enjoying the things that I enjoyed for so long, kind of thing.
1: You know, and I always like to say, if you don't support your friends doing cool shit, your friends can't do cool shit. So, like, support as much as you can. Yeah. I've always enjoyed, like, coming out to your shows. I've actually made a lot of, like, really close relationships through the events, because you do genuinely curate, like, a wonderful vibe. So I've always been curious, because you are on, like, the business side, the throwing events side, do you have a way to gauge the demographics of, like, who's coming, like, Windsor versus, like, out-of-towners? Or is it just sort of, like, what you see for yourself?
3: Yeah, so, like, through, like, we typically use, like, Eventbrite as our ticket providing service. And I can see where tickets are purchased. I would say that 85 to 90%, at least on the bigger events... maybe a little bit less than that. On the bigger events, probably around 80%, because we actually do get a decent amount of people traveling in. For example, we mentioned Pierre. Pierre last year had people fly in from LA, come down from Montreal, Toronto, Chicago, just to attend the Pierre. But our local events are typically, you know, 90, 95%. The local crowd that we've been able to build up over the last January 2023, so just over 3 years now.
1: So tell me what you think of Windsor's vibe, and be brutally honest, like, you know, like, let's hear what you really think about the vibe and, like, the audience and what they're able to receive, and like, what you like to give to them.
3: So Windsor's vibe, I haven't experienced, having been involved now in so many scenes, or being connected to, for example, the, like, collective that I spoke of, and, like, hearing how their scenes are and how fragmented them are, Windsor's scene is actually really amazing. Most of the collectives support each other in one way or another, even if the music is completely different, or the niche music, I guess. We're all into dance music, but, you know, you have the dubstep community coming out to Hangar for techno, and us bringing out the sounds, the sound system to smaller events, so people have an opportunity to play on that system. So it's actually quite amazing to see how much it's grown and how supportive everybody is within the community. Like, you know, even tonight, like, it's just, you know, like a radio show. We're not really, like, actually playing, and we have friends who came across the border to see it on a Wednesday night when Sharp Royce played Speaker Box like 3 weeks ago, like for the Sunday night party.
1: Yeah, you had a big crew.
3: Yeah, like over 30 people, I want to say, came across from Windsor. And that's just because they love to support the events, they love to support the DJs. And it's really become quite special. Like, we've become, said, like Royce also mentioned it earlier, like we've become such close friends with a lot of the people that come out to the events. So it's so great always to like see them, and they're always there supporting it, and they really love to. It's not even necessarily what I love is they're there to support us, yes, but they're also there because they love what we've tried to build, and they want to stand behind it. So it's been amazing to like see that kind of intertwine and how it's helped us grow.
1: You know, I would never go up to somebody's face and be like, I don't like what you do. But there's like, I'm always going to support somebody, but you're not going to keep people around if you don't have the talent and the ability to not only like procure the attention, but maintain and sustain the attention. So that's the thing, is you've done the same event different times, but every time is a unique experience. I've been to multiple of your events in a row. I've been to Hangar basically every year. I've been to Pier, like, what, two out of the three. I've been to almost, I think every year I end up at the Scare House. And I love the Scare House because, you know, these guys, SOTC Productions, Sounds of the Collective, they are putting on, like, a show with four stages and four different DJs at the same time. And you do it seamlessly and in a way where people are safe. You know, it's like there's opportunities for, it's like the right amount of space is ultimately what it is. Is you've really picked up like the right place for the amount of draw that you have. And it's really fun to see and be a part of. You've really been a big part of shaping the techno scene in our city. So what inspired you to start throwing events, and like what's some advice you have for a person who wants to throw events in the capacity that you do? Because you do big ass shows.
3: Well, for the first part, I'm sorry, I missed the first part. I had a thought and then I started thinking about the second part.
1: So the first part was like, what is like the thing about the event throwing?
3: Oh, yes.
1: That you like inspired you and like led you into it? And like, what's a piece of advice you'd give to a new person?
3: Well, when we started, it was all because we were DJs. Me, Tyler, who else was it back then in the beginning? Ali K,
1: yeah,
3: Hedge. We all were DJ Nate. Yeah. I didn't work as much with DJ Nate, but of course, like, I know him from the scene, worked with him, great guy.
1: So with Nate, I have to interrupt. He used to DJ at City Grill, like that like weird formal diner, and I would go hang out with him and like drink out his tab, and he introduced me into like the scene, and I loved it. And then he did Night Engine, and then you started. Did you ever work with them? Or
3: I've played a bunch of Night Engine events. We've done, I want to say, sound for one of their events. We've worked with Night Engine a bunch. Those guys actually started way, like, Tyler had been DJing for like way before I started, a kind of thing. But when I started, that's who we kind of started. We threw an event, and I remember we threw an event and we didn't expect anything to happen. I think Tyler ended up getting like COVID, so he wasn't even there for the setup. And we had like 70 people show up, and we were like almost like not ready for it. I didn't have a production background yet. I was just learning it. But the idea was, we loved music. We'd always been going to music for decades. You know, like, I'm 39. I just turned 39. So I've been going to events since I was probably 19. So say about 20 years. So I've always been around the scene, and always thought it'd be cool to start DJing. It happened. And then the next step was kind of like, well, I want to be able to do that live. And that's where we started for throwing events. And then the second part of your question was, what advice would I give to somebody who wants to throw bigger events? I wouldn't the amount of work it takes to throw a big event, like, you can't just jump into a big event. I would start with local event, smaller venue, and get a feel for what it takes to properly promote event. The amount of budget it takes to throw a big event, if you don't have your own equipment, is insane, and we see it all the time on the production side when we get booked to do it. So just gradually build into it, but always reinvest, especially like when you're starting on those smaller events, you're not doing it to become your source of income. So always reinvest whatever you make. When we first started, we had like 8 of those light tubes. I remember it. And we put it as a backdrop. And I remember thinking, this is so sick. Like, and now like looking back on it and how much we've added since then. And but that first event, we made $400. So then we invested $1,000. Made $400, invested $1,000 into buying these 2 like 6-eye lasers. And then like we just tried to always make the experience for the people that were coming to our events better. And we just kept putting more back in or adding more. And like that's the way, like where you start to building into a big event. Unless of course you have a big budget and you want to, then it's that you can throw that out the window. But if you're starting from scratch, that's the best way to do it. Just always think about the people who are coming to your events and how you can improve their experience based off what you have.
1: And so that was something we talked about earlier, is it better to stay true to your own vibe, or is it selfish to stay true to your own vibe and not cater to the audience?
3: I think like as a DJ and even on the production side of thing, you have to find the middle ground. You have to know who your audience is. Like you can't come into a place like that is known for house and deep house and play hard

0: What? That's a trade secret. He can't give it away. He took the battery out of the mic. He knew I was going to. Anyways. So we have this Windsor scene going on, and you're building and growing. And what do you see for your future brand? Like, where do you see yourself taking this? Like, do you think it's going to be something that stays in Windsor, or do you think it's something you're like able to take worldwide?
1: It's something that is definitely expanding beyond Windsor, but like Windsor will always be kind of the home of it, at least on the event side of things. Now, on the production side of things, we've expanded to sales and stuff like that. So that, that's going to keep expanding. Like, we're working on our visas so we can bring our sound system over to the States. We already have the applications in. So our event throwing is more or less going to be focused still out of Windsor. But the production company, the rentals, the sales is going to continue to expand. Tyler's plan is to move to Toronto. And most of our work right now for rental side of thing is in Toronto anyways. So yeah, big things. Like, we just got back from Europe, like we were talking about earlier. We met with a bunch of new brands, tried to work on making some distribution deals and stuff like that happen. So really exciting things for SOTC. We're just rolling with the punches, learning everything as we go, and just keep expanding as much as we can, but Windsor will always be home.
0: You know, and I'm so refreshed to have a Canadian on the show. Every time you say Toronto, I just feel so relaxed and at ease. I'm like, I'm home. It's been really cool watching you develop and like what you put out. And it's interesting to me because I like that there's like a general timeline of when you might do a certain event, but there's never quite been like a set pattern. Like, you're just like, oh, you might get this or you might not. And do you think that adds a little bit to the draw, is like the switching it up, or do you think it's better to be consistent with like throwing events?
1: Did you want to hop in? I just like,
2: oh yeah, Woodward handed me his mic. I just wanted to say real quick, since we don't have your Instagram and stuff down there, since it's still Royce. One, is there anywhere where people can find SOTC Productions online? Like, say, if they were throwing an event and they wanted to rent equipment, or if they were just looking for the parties that you guys throw, is there anywhere people can find that?
1: Yeah, for sure. So it's actually just exactly that on Instagram, SOTC Productions, all word, one word, no underscores. You'll be able to find us there. And then there's actually also one for the Twitch team I talked about. It's called SOTC Twitch. There you can follow like some of the team members that I spoke of, or some of the online events that we do.
2: And then what about yourself?
1: My DJ Instagram is Exlibris Official, but with underscores. So EX underscore Libris, LIBRIS, losing my voice, underscore official.
0: Congratulations, you hit puberty.
1: I know.
0: Well, hey, I think that's like a good time to wind down and get you set up for your set. So what are you going to give us today? Do you have a specific style you want to throw down, or are you just going to like get weird?
1: So I have, like, I play a lot of a wide range of things. Actually, one more place to mention is like I have a SoundCloud where I share a lot of my sets. So I have a very like wide range of things I like to play. Just the vibe in here, kind of. I really liked what Royce played, so build a little bit on that, but kind of like deep groovy.
2: All gabber.
1: no gabbers, scrans tonight, unfortunately. But probably some like deep groovy stuff. Whatever I play, I usually like it to have a groove, even if it's harder. So something that'll have a swing to it. Probably start deep, and then we'll see where we go from there.
0: And hey, let's not forget, it is the month of love. Mm-hmm. So why don't you tell us how love and your relationship with the wonderful Royce has inspired you and your music?
1: Well, like, Royce has been just as important to me, to SOTC, as it has been vice versa. She's been so helpful. Like, she's so talented beyond just the DJing side of things. So she's a really talented graphic designer. So when we were like needing to make like really great posters and wanting to have a professional brand, even though we were, you know, throwing 50 person parties, she was creating that for us. So having a partner that wants to work with you to build you up, and somebody you want to work with to help build them up, is priceless. Like, and I think that's a big factor

0: to both of our successes.
1: I can definitely see how you have both like amplified each other's careers. Mm-hmm. And it's nice to see some partners in crime and action and, you know, maybe one day matrimony. Who knows?
2: Yeah, probably.
1: Anyways, so let's get you on to your set. And I'm so grateful that both of you came out tonight.
2: Yeah.
1: And don't forget, everybody, Windsor is really cool. We swear.
2: It is pretty cool.
3: Tomorrow, Saturday, and Sunday.
1: Yeah, so tomorrow, once again, we got Mr. 7 Inches at Echo, 261 Pulitzer Street, Saturday, 7 to 10. We got Crossfade, live DJ, live synth player, live trumpet player from 7 to 10. And then on Sunday, we have Royce and Ex Libris back to back.
3: What's happening there Friday?
1: Paint night is happening.
3: Oh, so people can just stay there. Yeah. Just come Thursday and like set up a cot in the back. And
2: oh yeah, drum and bass is this weekend too. Yeah, so it's really
3: After your event. Yeah,
2: and then Sunday we're gonna bring a little, even on the production side of things, I think we're gonna add a little extra production to
3: a little extra bump,
2: a little extra pump. So little, you can check that out too if you're in the area.
1: You know what, Windsor has this really cool holiday called Family Day, so we're off on Monday for no reason.
2: Yes. So feel free to party fully Sunday night, cause no work Monday.
1: Yeah. Anyways, thank you so much. I'm so excited.
2: Thank you so much for having us. And I'm excited to play.
1: Gotta get that oomph.

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That's right, y'all. 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I know what y'all feeling. 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That good house energy, right? I'm giving it to you in your ear hole. 'Cause Tyree Cooper knows from the basement all the way to the ballroom, discos. Y'all know how I do. From Chicago to Frisco, Germany, England, France. House music always made you dance. Come on, come on, come on, come on, come on, come on, come on. Come on.

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0: Sweet. Hey, what's up, everyone? I want to thank you all for tuning in to Planet Funk on 313.fm. Got our first guest of the night, newcomer not only to the radio station, but I guess apparently to the spot. Never been out to Urban Bean Co. Why don't you, if my camera didn't die here, I was going to say, why don't you introduce yourself, and then you're not on the camera because it's just a frozen frame. There you are. Anyways, why don't you go ahead and introduce yourself?
1: How's it going? I'm Bobby Conway.
0: Of course, with Strange Love Productions. Shouts out to Burley Player. How long have you been a part of Strange Love?
1: Since creation of it, actually, around 2011.
0: Okay, so you've been around since the beginning. Awesome. Now, you're not a Detroit native, but you're from Chicago.
1: Correct.
0: I'm curious, how did they pick you up from Chicago? Were they out at a show there? Were you out a show here?
1: I had mutual friends, and then I ended up meeting Broly right when it started, and the rest is history.
0: Okay, awesome. Now, I'm curious, I've been out to Chicago a few times. Unfortunately, I haven't really had the chance to go clubbing and such out there as much. I'm curious, other than like Smart Bar, which of course, you know, is the big one out there, what's like the best places to go out there?
1: They just opened a new like super club out in the Pilsen area. So I guess that they're starting to do a lot of events over there. Pilsen's a pretty cool neighborhood to begin with.
0: Okay. What, do you know the name of the spot?
1: You know what? I'm not sure. I can't remember off the top of my head.
0: Okay. So just look up that area, I guess, and find a club out there, and hopefully it's the right one. What else? What are the other spots to go out in like the Chicago area?
1: Wicker Park area is always fun.
0: Okay. Any like particular clubs?
1: Man, a lot of the stuff that I used to go to shut down. Like okay. Even Mid isn't there anymore. But there's still, I mean, Spy Bar is still around.
0: Okay. Now, I know you mentioned that you're not really keeping up to date on like Facebook and Instagram and stuff, but do you have anywhere online as far as like a SoundCloud or Mixcloud or anything that people can follow you and check out mixes from you?
1: Aside from Strange Love, I don't have anything set up.
0: Okay. Do you know Strange Love is hosting any mixes by you?
1: Sweet Pauline. They might have a couple on there. I'm sure you can dig something up.
0: So you might be able to find something. You might not. Tonight might be your only chance to hear them. But this will be archived, of course. So, of course, you can always get those at download.313.fm. How about the future? What's the future holding for you? Do you have any upcoming gigs or anything?
1: Right now, usually summer picks up a lot. We just got back from Florida. Obviously, we were down there for a couple weeks, did a couple of events.
0: Oh, nice. What was going on in Florida?
1: Well, aside from a friend of ours getting married, we also DJed an event down near Miami there.
0: Okay, well, what was that?
1: Loveburn.
0: Loveburn? Okay. Is that related to like Burning Man or anything?
1: In
0: or?
1: Some ways, I guess you can say there's some similarities.
0: Okay. All right. Cool. Is there anything coming up in the future or anything? Have you already made any plans during the movement weekend? Or
1: I have no dates that I can provide right now.
0: Okay. All right. So stay tuned, I guess. Well, I don't know. Is there anything else that you need to put out there before you jump up there on the decks? No, you just want to get up there and play some music?
1: Sounds about right.
0: Looking okay. Forward to it. Sweet. Well, let's do this then. Why don't we have you jump up there? Dipped in the fur. Dipped in the fur. Always smile. Always smile. First of all, he's setting up. I got to mention, coming up next, we'll have Earl Mixon McKinney. Also, coming up on the show in the next week, we will have DJ Digital One. Another one I'm excited. The week after that, we're going to have a back section showcase. Sweet Pauline, sweet Pauline. All right, I guess he's ready to go. So let's do this then. You are tuned into Planet Funk on burstradio.net. This is Bobby Conway.

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See it in the way you move. 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You're the essence.

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0: So that was Bobby Conway.
1: Jesus.
2: Hope you guys all enjoyed.
1: J-E-E-E-E-E-Z.
2: I hope you enjoyed that.
1: U-Z.
0: Bobby is a Chicago OG, man.
1: Is he ever?
2: Hey, if you guys are looking to check some more out, we're playing tonight, actually, at the Dooley's Irish Pub with Broly.
0: That's right. You forgot to mention that. That is Anson Wells Presents something or other. What's the name of it? Anson Wells, like, Industry... No, that's the Monday thing. What do they call it?
2: Wednesdays.
0: Some kind of Wednesday thing. But yeah, it's Dooley's Pub. Which one is it? The
2: Irish Pub, I believe.
0: Well, no. Which one? Because there's a few Dooley's.
2: It's up north.
0: Is it the Roseville, or is it...
2: No, it's not Roseville.
0: Let's look it up real quick.
1: Wherever it is, follow this guy. Jesus Christ. I don't know how to follow him right now. Like, oh God.
0: Here, we'll look it up real quick.
2: I saw a Strangelove takeover at Dooley's in Roseville.
1: Oh, Dooley's. Okay.
0: Oh, it is the Roseville one. Okay. Okay.
1: On Gratiot? Right off Gratiot?
0: Right off of Gratiot.
2: Yep. 32500 Gratiot.
1: Oh yeah, Gratiot. Okay. Yeah.
0: You guys go till 2?
2: And that's till 2, yes.
0: Awesome. So you can listen to the rest of Earl's mix. You can get in your car now and listen to Earl's mix
1: on your
0: way
1: to catch him again. Okay. Man. And you'll want to do that.
2: Much appreciation, guys. Hope you enjoyed.
0: Awesome.
1: Remember that name. Bobby Conway.
0: Bobby Conway.
1: Man.
0: It's Earl.
1: What's up, brother?
0: What's going on?
1: Hey, man, I'm just trying to hold it down, man.
0: Yeah?
1: Good stuff.
0: It's been a little while since we had you out here. Last time you came out with the crew, the Sonic Natives.
1: Yes, sir.
0: You're still part of, right?
1: Yes, sir. That's awesome. Still my crew.
0: How many people do you guys have now? Because
1: we have 8.
0: 8, okay. So it's grown since last time.
1: We have 8 from...
0: I remember it was you, Al, and Chris Habibi.
1: And Chris.
0: Yep.
1: And then
0: was the original
1: Magic.
0: Three?
1: That was the original three.
0: Okay,
1: that
0: and then you guys added Magic.
1: Then we added Magic. Then we added Steve. We added Steve, and we added who did we add after that? Big Rob.
0: Okay.
1: Then we added Righteous, and then we added George.
0: Okay.
1: Yep. So
0: awesome.
1: 8.
0: Have you guys? I'm curious. Have all 8? Ever played together before, like at a show?
1: We have not all 8 played together.
0: Okay.
1: It's coming this summer.
0: Really?
1: Yeah.
0: Oh.
1: It's gonna be something.
0: All right.
1: Us 8. And
0: I'm
1: so,
0: excited.
1: Yeah. Me too. Me too. Did I forget anybody? I didn't forget anybody. Did I? Okay. I didn't think I did. I thought it was 8. I never caught myself. So I always think I'm one shy.
0: Okay.
1: One shy. But yeah.
0: Awesome. Now, other than the summer, which you have to stay tuned for, is there anything that you as an individual or even Sonic Natives are doing that's coming up in the near future that people check
1: well,
0: out?
1: I usually have a weekly, not a weekly, but a monthly Thursday night. It's every Thursday, every third Thursday of the month at Friends Cocktail Lounge.
0: Friends?
1: Friends.
0: Where's
1: it's
0: that
1: on
0: at?
1: 8 Mile, just shy of Lasser.
0: Okay.
1: It's a nice little bar. Great food, great bar. Awesome sound system on the west side of Detroit, right on the Detroit-Southfield border. Third Thursdays. Every Thursday is house music over there. So I have third Thursday over there.
0: Awesome.
1: So tomorrow night, I'm over there with some friends from Chicago. And also some friends from Detroit. And so we're going to
0: get
1: down.
0: If you're in town still tomorrow, you should
1: run
0: over.
1: You might
0: know those people that he's bringing in from Chicago.
1: Bobby Conway. Yeah. And so he might want to, you know, come through and hear some house music and get some good food. And
0: ooh,
1: have some
0: food.
1: Fun.
0: Food
1: is always great with house music. Jesus Christ. I mean, you know.
0: You know, I won't lie. I honestly probably wouldn't have met half the people that I've met today if it wasn't for food.
1: Well, yeah.
0: Because this is back in the days of Detroit Love. I don't know if you're ever on those message boards back in the day.
1: Absolutely.
0: So I showed up for the first Bang Tech 12, like the thing that they did at Bookies every
1: Friday
0: before movement.
1: Yeah.
0: The first one I ever went to was because it advertised free food. And then I went there and I met Bill and Tom and, you know, like everyone. I met
1: food
0: everyone.
1: Food makes house music better.
0: Just because advertised food. Free food.
1: Food or taco trucks. Either or.
0: Yeah.
1: Either or. Yeah. Yeah. Almost like Tech Troy when they had the taco trucks.
0: Oh, yeah.
1: Oh, my God. Okay.
0: Yeah.
1: So, tacos and house. Okay. There we go. Yeah.
0: So, other than Thursday, is there anything else?
1: I am playing Melt.
0: Melt, okay.
1: With Big Joe Hicks, and that's in March. Keep on my page for that on Facebook or on Instagram or on my website, which is earlmixon.com.
0: Earlmixon. Is it two X's? Like
1: two X's.
0: Two X's,
1: like
0: okay.
1: A dirty film.
0: Dirty film.
1: God damn it. I ain't clean about none of it.
0: Now, of course, you can check the Sonic Natives at facebook.com/thesonicnatives.
1: Exactly.
0: And
1: there's so many of us. So, please, if you go to the Sonic Native page and you see any of us, follow every one of us, please. Because we are all out here just, we do what we do. We deliver this music. It's our ministry. We do it for you. We don't do it just for us. You know, we're just messengers, and we're here to put it out.
0: Awesome.
1: Yep.
0: Now, also, do you have anywhere people can check out mixes from you, like SoundCloud, MixCloud?
1: I have SoundCloud, okay. Which is eMixin313. I have MixCloud, which is also eMixin313. I have a personal collection of remixes that I've done. I've done a remix for Her, which is H-E-R. The title is called Woulda, Coulda, Shoulda. And I've also done a remix of Tamia, which I might not have wanted to say, but that's a jewel you might want to get with me personally about.
0: Okay.
1: So I'm working hard. I have a project that is in force right now called 11AP, and you'll figure that out later on when it drops. But 11AP. Not AM, 11 AP.
0: AP, okay.
1: Yeah, mark that time. Mark that time.
0: Sweet. Well, I don't know. Is there anything else you need to throw out there before you go throw down?
1: I just want to throw down. It's kind of been a minute, man. And, you know, I just kind of want to release and you know, kind of share my love. You know, it's the month of February. And it's Black History Month. I'm black. You're black. Whatever. I mean, you're black in your own way, brother. We both sitting together, so we're both black. I mean, Bobby Conway's black, so the way he just played, I'm like, brother, Jesus Christ. And he just wrote a track down for me. I'm like, my man, he touched my heart in a way. I'm like, oh, ooh, yeah.
0: Well, it's funny, even friends on Facebook were hitting me up. They're like, man, that remix,
1: I'm like, man,
0: that's my new favorite thing right now.
1: My man, look. Okay. So, you know, in this month of February, whether it be Black History Month or whatever History Month you want to call it, you know, in this month of love, you know, dude, let's just share our ministry and our heart and whatever we feel for this music, you know, just to do what it does, to do what it do. Period. With that being said, I'm gonna get to these decks, man.
0: Sweet.
1: Can I do that?
0: Yeah.
1: Okay, well, I'm about to.
0: Let's do this.
1: Detroit, get ready.
0: Quickly, I wanted to mention the music you were hearing in the background earlier was released by DJ Scent. That's available right now. It's Universal Spirit. It's DJ Scent, if you're tuning in. I don't know if you heard that. Earl loves you. We all love you. Check out her show. She does a show on Facebook Live. It's really good. She talks a lot too and like shares musical knowledge as well as playing great music. But the music in the background right now, of course, is off of Finn Audio. It is Kiara Kick Drum Shifts, the PWD Double Shift Remix. This one's also out on Finn Audio. You can get it. It's been out for a while. This is actually an old song I'm just playing because I didn't really prepare for tonight and just grabbed some random songs.

All right, sweet. Well, let's do this then. You are tuned into Planet Funk on 313.fm. This is Earl Mixon McKinney.

into the air and it landed on that stove, and it seemed like the flashes spread throughout the room. I know this sounds crazy, but it's true. I know what I saw and I know what I felt, but I just didn't.

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The mist from my lungs and took the breath I had left. I felt myself falling and floating at the same time.

Now, wait a minute, while they got the thing off, I want to tell y'all one more thing. See, now, this next thing I'm doing is a two-step. See, don't nobody know nothing about this song, but y'all, you know what I'm saying? So I got my words over here, checked it to the right. So now I got these words, let me put them right here. So now, when I start getting into something, and if you see me trying to get ready to miss a word, I want y'all to start applauding me. Then y'all be cool, now this is business. See, so now check this. What I want y'all to do, to give me the inspiration I need to do this to, I want everybody to give me a nice round of applause.

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Check it to the right. So now I got these words over here. So now, when I start getting into something, and then if you see me trying to get ready to miss a word, I want y'all to stop pardoning me. Now y'all be cool. Now this is business. So now check this. What I want y'all to do to give me this verse, and I need to do this too. I want everybody to give me a nice round of applause.

0: So that was Earl Nixon McKinney. You can jump on the mic too if you want.
1: Or likeness thereof.
2: Yeah, that was thoroughly enjoyable right there.
1: Likeness thereof.
0: I want to say a huge thank you to both of you guys. You guys got down tonight.
1: Thank you, brother. Thank you.
0: For sure.
1: First of all, thank you to Planet Funk. Thank you to 313.fm for keeping an open format and a platform for guys to come get down. Thank you for UrbanBean.co for having a venue we can get down. Thank you to you, Brent Scudder, Mr. 12 inches. I feel a certain kind of way saying that. But, beyond all that, thank you to my co-DJ right here. Man, Jesus, this guy right here, all the way from Chicago? Mr. Conway,
2: and happy I came because I really enjoyed your set also. That was amazing.
1: Thank you, man. Thank you. And this thing. We as DJs, you know, whether we're local or whether we're, you know, bi-state or Midwest or West Coast or whatever, dude, this is what we do. And if it comes from the heart, we're all of the same passion. Dude, I have as much respect for you as you have for me. And your set was, I appreciate it. It raised my level. It made me come do what I wanted to do, what I felt I needed to do, or whatever. But, dude, you opened the whole gamut. I'm like, okay. This guy right here, I'm like, and this is the first time I've seen your name. I've seen your name. So, you know, I try to do my homework.

0: God, you know. But this dude opened up the floodgates. I'm like, oh. I'm like, wait a minute. Okay, I'm going to go have to grab a shot or do a little something. I'm going to have to open up and get comfortable or something. But the thing about it is when you play with DJs who have the same passion as you, you know, and it's all about the music. It's not about who you play with. You know what I'm saying? Because this is our first time on the same platform. But when it's all about DJs who have the same passion as you, and it's not about who you playing with or you know, who you playing against, because it never should be that. If it's competition, it should be friendly. It should be encouraging. You know what I'm saying? Come on, bro. Bring it. I'm with you.
1: Shouts out to Jessica, by the way. She said she only caught that tail end of your set, but she absolutely loved it.
0: Thank you. And you know what? And I appreciate that love. I appreciate that love. And I'll pass that love up to my co-DJ for tonight. You know, because this guy made me raise my level. And that's what it's about. You know, this music is the vehicle. We're just the messengers. Everybody get caught up on what I'm doing. Nah. It's what the music is doing. And this dude brought that music, and I'm like, wait a minute. I know. Okay, so enough of me.
1: You had us trying to peep over your shoulder at a few of those tracks, too, though.
0: And you know what? And he can get every one of the tracks I play. Just because he played a track that got me right in the heart. And I was like, bruh. Okay. And so, you know, that's what makes, you know, this whole thing, you know, it doesn't have to be repetitive or redundant. It just has to be creative. And when we motivate each other, then, you know, it evolves. And it becomes more of what music should be. I'm not trying to create what everybody else did. You know, I'm not trying to play how everybody else played. But if this dude came and played his set, and he played a phenomenal set, I'm like, okay, well, I got to do my part. You know, every DJ should do their part. You know, this ain't a competition.
2: Definitely did. That set was amazing. You had me dancing
0: thank
2: all
0: the time. Thank you, bro. I thank you. And look, we're going to exchange, because I'm in Chicago all the time. And people from Chicago know I'm in Chicago, you know. But I got to get with this dude and get over to where he at. And I'm going to get him to over where I'm at. And that's how it should go. Music is a universal voice of the world. Period. Oh, yeah. If we can't get together, we doing something wrong. Brent, thank you, though.
2: Absolutely. Yeah. Thank you, bro.
0: Thank you.
1: Well, you already threw out most of my thank yous there to both of you guys. Also to Urban Bean Co. for hosting us each and every Wednesday.
0: Thank you, Urban Bean Co.
1: If you can't come out here on a Wednesday, try to come out some other time of the week. They have good coffee and good
0: music. They do.
1: Yeah.
0: Because when I'm down here in the daytime, they keep me going. They keep me going for real. Little macchiato guy. I'm up and down Woodward all day.
1: Also got to say a huge thank you to our past host, Grand Trunk Pub. They still have really good food over there. If you've never been over there.
0: Yeah.
1: Oh, yeah.
0: We
1: were there for like a good 2 years or so, I want to say. Also, huge thank you to everyone that tuned in tonight, as well as everyone that got on the chat on our video broadcaster, slipmat.io. Huge thanks to them for coming around in a clutch after Chew.tv shut down. So
0: thank you
1: to Slipmat.
0: Thank you so much.
1: Also, I got to say huge thank you to the guy out in California that's hosting all of our download servers. 10 plus years of audio recordings.
0: Wow.
1: Yeah, so.
0: That's huge.
1: Yeah. He's doing it all for free, too. So
0: Look. Let me just tell you this, people. You know, because you all may touch down and drop in and, you know, watch a couple shows or whatnot. Share this format. Watch this format. You know, we do what we do. We do it out of love. We do, you know, we do it for money, of course. But at the same time, you know, guys work real hard to share these types of, you know, formats and music and everything for all of you all, you know, that may touch in, whether it's regular or whether it's, you know, here and there or whatnot. But share it. Share it. If you are a house music lover, or whether you're, you know, just a fan of music or not, share it. If you log in, share the platform, share 313.fm, you know, touch in on all of the DJs, because we do this for you, you know, and that's just where it comes from. It's passion. You know, it's Conway passion, it's Sonic Nate passion, it's Scudder passion, it's, you know, yeah. Okay, I'm off my soapbox.
1: Well, one thing I did want to mention, happening on Saturday, Legitimate Groove is throwing a dance cipher in Detroit. There's actually cash prizes. It's $10 at the door. There's, like, celebrity dance. Judges, there's going to be a whole bunch of great

0: House music. I mean, maybe you can do that too. I don't know. But
1: there's even
0: I think some prizes for like DJs and stuff too. Yes, $300 prize. It's only $10 at the door, so even
1: I'll pay it.
0: Yeah, even if you're not competing, it'll be cool to come check out. We're actually going to be broadcasting and recording from there too. Is that the light box, which is on the street, right?
1: Oh,
2: West side.
0: Yeah, so should be a good event. But yeah, this show should probably be up probably around Friday or Saturday or something like that. Again, it's download.313.fm, or if you want to go the easy route, of course, you can just look for us on iTunes. 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
1: I'm telling you, get it.
0: Get it.
1: Get it. Get it. Get it. Get it.
0: And then you can check out your because you played on this show, what, is this your third time now?
1: Third or fourth.
0: Yeah, so you can even, if you liked his mix, go check out all the other mixes he did on the show.
1: I want to hear myself play.
0: Yeah, well, you can. 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That's the easy route.
1: I want to hear myself play sometimes. But you know what? You know, for the most part, like, dude, it's such a joy to play on the platform that, you know, people can express and people can get what, you know, what guys really want to, like, put out there and you can appreciate. So, you know, again, I say thank you.
0: Oh, yeah.
1: You know, the 313.fm.
0: Thank you. I think that's going to do it for the night. Huge thank you to everyone that tuned in. And, yeah, be sure to tune in next week. Thank you again.

Hey, what's up, everyone? I want to thank you all for tuning into Planet Funk on verseradio.net. We're here kind of for a surprise episode. I was even surprised myself because I made a mistake. I was thinking that next week was this week, and I was even calling the guys that are playing next week, and I'm like, hey, you guys are going to be here, right? And totally forgot that I didn't book this week, and it worked out. Because Rebecca hit me up and she's like, I know you're like booked out till like February or March or something. Is there any way you have any availability next week? And I originally told her no, but I was like, hey, maybe we can start early, get someone in for an hour. And then today I was hitting her back up and I was like, actually, we got the whole show open. So Rebecca came out here too. She's going to throw down for a bit, but she brought a guest who isn't in Detroit as much, but is no stranger to Detroit.

0: Anyways, Patrice Scott, what's going on, sir?
1: Good evening. Good evening. Thank you. Thank you for having me.
0: Oh, yeah, definitely. Like I said, it all kind of worked out last minute, but we made it happen. In the background, speaking of Detroit, got one of your tunes playing. What is this one? Where can people check it out?
1: Excuse me. That's the Detroit Upright. That was released in April of this year.
0: New. Fairly new.
1: Well, yeah, in today's music, I don't think it's new anymore. After a month, it's old because there's so much music that comes out now. But, yeah, in relative terms, yeah, it's a new track. And, yeah, it's on my imprint, System Recordings. And, yeah, it's still some floating around. So grab a copy.
0: It's both vinyl and digital? Or
1: No, it's vinyl only.
0: Oh, okay.
1: Yeah. Yep.
0: Cool. Any of the local shops carry it, like Threads, Peoples?
1: Do they still have it at Threads, Rebecca? Don't know.
0: Or is that something you have to get on, like, Juno or something?
2: I know, but I think we got a couple of those left.
1: Okay. Yeah, Threads, what's the other shop?
0: Hello, People?
1: Yeah, Hello.
0: Okay.
1: Yeah, they have it. Yeah. Peoples, too. They normally carry System Recording, so, yeah. It's floating around the city.
0: Cool. You think people can find it on, like, Juno or anything like that, too, if they're international and they want it?
1: Juno is sold out. I'm actually shipping them an order tomorrow, so they'll have it in about a week, you know, a few copies. But, yeah, they've been carrying it since day one, so.
0: Sweet.
1: Yep.
0: Cool. Well, is there anywhere that people can check you out in the near future other than tonight if they like what they hear?
1: Yeah, you know, I'm mostly an international DJ. I play in the States every now and then, not too much, but I'm playing New Year's Eve in Washington, D.C. So,
0: oh, cool.
1: At Flash. So, you know, for people in D.C., come through. Should be a good party. Yeah, another Detroiter, Delano Smith, is on the lineup.
3: Oh, yeah, so, definitely Delano. Been around for ages.
1: Yes. So, yeah, if you're in the area, come check it out.
0: Sweet. Is there anywhere online that people can check you out too? SoundCloud, Mixcloud?
1: Yeah, I got a SoundCloud page. Just search my name. And, yeah, Mixcloud. Somebody put a Mixcloud up. I'm not running that, but yeah, there is some stuff on Mixcloud. Yeah.
2: Just go buy the records.
1: Yeah, that's the main thing. Go buy the records. But if you want to hear my DJ sets, yeah, go to SoundCloud. So,
0: okay, cool. Yeah. You mentioned you have your own label then?
1: Yes.
0: Okay. And what was the name of that again?
1: System Recordings.
0: Okay.
1: Yeah. Yeah. This year was 10 years for System, established in 2006. And
0: congrats.
1: Thank you. Yeah, still around. You know, chugging along. Having fun, and you know, it's not just me that releases on the label. I have other artists that release from time to time, and yeah, it's mostly a deep house label, you know, a little bit of techno. And,
0: any other Detroit names on there people might recognize?
1: Yeah, I just released a EP a couple months ago by a Detroiter named Javante. He's like a low-key guy. He's like behind the scenes. He's played on a lot of people's music that you know of, Moody Man, the list goes on. He's a true musician, and yeah, his EP is dope. Go check it out. Buy it. At Threads. Is that what that means? What does that mean? wait. I'm acting stupid. The artwork on this EP is amazing, and it was done by our very own Rebecca Goldberg.
0: Yeah, shouts out to Rebecca. She actually
2: did
0: our original flyer that was here for a while, but someone stole it. Yeah.
1: Okay.
2: Are you still using that thing?
0: I don't know. I mean, it's the only thing I've ever had. So.
2: Oh, thanks.
0: Yeah.
1: Yeah, she also...
0: I'm not using it here anymore because someone ripped it down. But.
2: Well, we'll get another one.
1: She also just did some artwork for the next release on System, which is by a guy named Alex Notel. Really deep EP. So that should be out maybe February, around that time. So, yeah.
0: I was going to say, speaking of Detroit releases, you sent me this, so you can't complain. A new one by Rebecca Goldberg in the background right here. This one's after half of an entire EP, right?
2: I just got word that the vinyl for this release is being cut like today or soon. So,
0: oh yeah, at Archer
2: surprise.
0: Or what?
2: I don't know.
0: You don't know?
2: I don't know all the details, but
0: okay.
2: This is being put on wax officially. So
0: awesome.
1: What label?
2: Detroit Underground.
1: Oh, okay, cool.
0: Oh, yeah.
1: Congratulations.
2: You can pick up the next one.
1: I can pick it up. I can't get a promo.
2: Well, I mean, like, my next release. We can talk about that.
1: Oh, you mean pick it up for Systrom. Okay, all right. We have to talk about that.
0: It's it's called the Acid Queen, 313 Acid Queen EP.
2: Yes. Cool, thanks for playing that.
0: Yeah,
2: appreciate
0: of course.
2: Appreciate it.
0: One thing I'm kind of curious about, since you mentioned you've been playing all over the world, what's your favorite spot to play so far?
1: Oh, wow, that's a tough question. But if I have to choose, I can't say I have a favorite spot, but there's a favorite city, and that's Tokyo.
0: Okay, why is that?
1: Yeah, first of all, the sound and anywhere you play is amazing. You know, I don't know, Japanese technology, you know, it's great. But the people there, you know, as well as many places, but especially there, they're just so open-minded and just receptive, you know, to whatever you play, as long as it's good music, you know, that's what they want to hear. So, I love Tokyo, along with the food.
0: Yeah. Can't get enough sushi or tempura, chicken, or
1: everything. It's just, and they prepare it differently. You know, it's just great food.
0: You know, that's one thing I'm kind of curious about, because you go here to any Asian restaurant and the food is so different than, you know, over there.
1: Yeah, yeah.
0: The one thing that blew my mind, I know earlier we were both talking about Australia, because you said you go over there sometimes in November, which is actually when I just went over there. And the thing that shocked me so much is over there, because they're so close to China, Japan, you know,
3: Philippines,
0: yeah. Korea,
1: yeah,
0: all the Asian countries. When you go to a Chinese restaurant there, you know, you think like, oh, I'm going to get General Tso's chicken and, you know, all that garbage. No, it's like actual Chinese food, which blew my mind. I was not expecting, like, I forget what I ordered. It didn't even have a description or anything. It just said, naughty chicken can't run.
1: Yeah.
0: Okay. And I was like, I don't know what this is, but the name's funny and I'm going to order it. And it was pretty good.
1: Yeah.
0: But it was nothing like, you know, just some fried chicken with whatever sauce
1: on it. Shrimp fried rice.
0: Yeah.
1: Rice and some shrimp.
0: Oh, you already wrote to Isaac? Oh, yeah. Well, we got a message from both of us. Shout out to Isaac Prieto, by the way. And I know I pronounced that wrong. I got to roll that R.
2: Prieto.
0: Yeah, see, everyone else can do it.
2: From Detroit Vinyl Room.
0: Yeah. We just had a banging show recently. I was bummed. I tried to make it out, and I couldn't.
2: Oh, he's on the way.
0: He's on the way? Oh, shoot. Oh, man. Well, we're going to have a party here in a little bit.
1: What was this?
0: Isaac
3: Prieto.
0: There we go.
1: Prieto.
3: It's like ruffles have ridges.
0: Well, I'm curious then, what was your favorite spot to play in Japan? Any clubs that stand out in particular?
1: No, because they're all great.
0: Okay.
1: Yeah, so, yeah, I can't say one is better than the other.
0: Okay.
1: Yeah.
0: Well, if I go back next year, is there anywhere I need to check out in Australia?
1: Musically or just generally?
0: Either one, I guess.
1: Yeah, you know, wow, that's a tough question. You know, for me, when I was there, most of the time I go there, it's November, December, and it's just starting to become summer there. So, you know, me personally, I'm just like hanging out on the beach, enjoying the warm weather, and I was never a beach person.
0: Yeah.
1: Until I started going to countries that had summer when it's winter here.
0: You know, it's funny. I I went out on Bondi Beach out there, and
1: I was about to recommend that.
0: Yeah, and I took up some surfing lessons because I got paid from one of the gigs, and I just had cash in my pocket, and I was like, oh, normally I wouldn't just be like, oh, $90 surfing lessons, but I got paid from a gig, and I was like, oh, don't mind if I do.
1: Right.
0: And while I was out on the surfboard, paddling in the water with the sun beating down on me, I was like, I bet you it's snowing at home. And it was.
1: And don't you just love, like, sending videos and photos to people where it's cold and saying, nah, nah, look at what I'm in.
0: Although I'm one of those weirdos that likes the cold. I don't know what it is.
3: Oh, man.
0: I'm actually, I went to Australia.
3: He's part polar bear. That's what
0: I guess what it is.
1: Okay.
0: But I went to Australia for Rally Australia as well. And I'm actually really excited. Next month, we're going to Atlanta, Michigan for Snowdrift Rally. And it's basically out in the middle of the woods in the freezing cold. And I love it.
1: Wait a minute. Atlanta, Michigan?
0: Yeah, there's an Atlanta, Michigan. It's pretty up far north. Yeah.
1: Okay.
0: It's a thing.
3: It's nothing like the Atlanta down south.
0: Okay. Just like some other states have a Detroit, and you kind of go, wait, what?
1: Yeah. It's a Detroit in Indiana, I believe.
0: I think, yeah.
1: Yeah.
0: It just doesn't seem right.
1: Yeah, it sounds weird.
0: But hey, we have a Sandusky too, so.
1: Yeah.
0: There's that. No hate to Ohio. Anyways, actually, if you're in Ohio, go check out, what's the spot? Fridays.
3: Wesley's,
0: yeah, that is the spot.
3: Oh, yeah, definitely got to check out Todd Perrin.
0: Yeah, Old School Fridays. Anyways, I don't want to cut too much into your set time because we got a little bit of a late start. So if you want, jump up there, get ready to do your thing.
1: Okay, no problem.
0: Cool.
1: Let's do it.
0: Well, he is getting set up. I was going to mention next week, which I thought was happening this week. Apparently it isn't, though. We are having from the House Coffee crew, James Jarvis, Jordanson, and Dre Trax. You can check Dre Trax out for his Body Works events out at Temple Bar, which is a really awesome spot. Just mainly because it's the perfect size. It's small enough where you could have 50 people in there and it feels like it's packed. And it's big enough to hold quite a few people too. So, you know, you can get some banging events in there. Woodward, what's going on with you?
3: Oh, man. On this nice summery winter day.
0: Oh, yeah.
3: Oh, man. Not a hell of a whole lot. Just, can't believe, let's see, 3 days, three events on Burst Radio. So that's 24/48.
0: Three events on Burst Radio.
3: Yeah, Monday, the Binaural Frequencies, I played that. 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
0: That's not on Burst Radio, though.
3: Oh, well, okay, well.
0: That's on ImpulseDetroit.net.
3: ImpulseDetroit, but still, okay, but here's the home of Burst, so technically it was here. So other than that, I'm good, you know, just waiting to get the holiday over and done with.
0: Yeah, you good? Okay. All right, well, he's ready over there, so let's do this then. You are tuned into Planet Funk on burstradio.net. This is Patrice Scott.

0: So yeah, that was Patrice Scott. And that was kind of awesome. That's the first time I ever heard him. So again, if you're in the New York area, check him out New Year's Eve. Washington D.C. That's right. I'm sorry. At Splash, you said? Flash. Okay.
1: Start over.
0: Wait, okay.
2: Splash.
0: If you're in Washington, D.C., go check him out at Flash. New Year's Eve. Or anywhere in the world, because he's all over the place. I saw you you have some things coming up next year for the label, so...
3: Yeah, it's a Sistrum 10-year anniversary party, and usually it's a label mate with me at the gig and maybe a couple special guests, but this one is all special guests, so should be pretty dope. Just come through if you're in London.
0: Awesome. Well, I wanted to get our good friend Isaac on the mic here, too, because you have some shows coming up, too. A big one, an all-vinyl one at Whiskey Disco as well.
4: Yeah, that should be cool. With Tim Baker, Lauren, Joe Hicks, and then on Saturday night, I'm going to be opening up for Des Andres at Mix. Yep. So that should be cool too. A nice Christmas party.
0: Sweet. Any covers for those or?
4: Whiskey Disco. Actually, I think the one with Des Andres is like $10.
0: Okay.
4: And the other one is, I think it's, I'm not sure on the first one. The Whiskey Disco one is probably like $5 or $10. So
0: not bad. Sweet.
4: Yeah, so it should be a good time. If you're in the area, stop by.
0: Or if you're like me and you live all the way out in Oxford, you should still
4: make the trip up. Yeah, definitely. It'll be a good time.
0: Sweet. Well, up next we have Rebecca Goldberg. I always want to say your old name.
1: You can say it.
0: Cash for Gold. It was a cool name.
1: It's never going away. So it doesn't need to.
0: But
1: it's like... like a pet name at this point.
0: Yeah.
1: For the homies.
0: only the real people will remember.
1: That's fine. You were there.
0: It's like those the Facebook things you see where it's like only 90s kids remember. But what's going on with you? Because you are doing not just DJing, not just producing, but also graphic work as well.
1: Yeah.
0: Everything. Oh, bringing bagels too.
5: Bagels were amazing.
1: Thank you.
0: Yeah.
1: Yeah, I do a little bit of everything. It's all the same.
0: Yeah. Stuff. You got a few prints in here as well.
1: People can check out the
0: back
1: art
0: room
1: gallery in the corner.
0: Right. So if you ever come up to Urban Bean and want to check out some stuff by Rebecca here, go check out the back room back there. And
2: or as Flip Wilson used to say, in the booth, in the back, in the corner, in the dark.
0: Yeah. That makes it sound even dirtier.
5: Oh. Totally dirty.
2: You know what I'm talking about, Patrice.
5: He's pleading fifth.
2: Yeah, I see. All right, I got you.
1: You get the new emoji.
2: Yeah, okay,
0: man, this one's
2: got
0: a long
2: flip. Right.
0: I was going to say I got a track good coming enough by you, but this has like a really long intro.
1: Yeah, it is. I'm super into like incorporating field recorded
0: That's
1: stuff.
0: What I was going to say. Is this something you actually went and recorded? Because I hear like a dog barking in the background.
5: And little birds chirping.
1: So this track's called Neighborhood. And this section is like from a recording I did. It was like a super rainy day. And all these birds were out, probably because the worms came out. And like the soundscape of Michigan Avenue at that point was like crazy. So I wanted
0: Michigan Ave here in Detroit? Or?
1: Yeah, okay. Yeah. So yeah, that's part of it. And then it's like lingering throughout, but then, you know, you can hear it now. Music kicks in at some point.
0: Yeah. But, the thing I like about this EP is, you know, the name 313 Acid Queen. It's pretty much all acid, which, I always said Detroit needs more acid, and here you go. Bringing out a full EP of it.
1: I'm still furthering the project too. So this one will come out on a record, and then I'll probably at least do one more after that. But
0: of all acid.
1: Mm-hmm.
0: Okay.
1: Yeah.
0: Sweet.
5: I don't know. What I do know is that over the years, I've watched you progressively go darker and darker and darker.
1: Yeah. It's, you know, it's an evolving process, all of this.
5: So I love it.
1: I guess, I mean, it's just the music, I guess. I don't know.
0: Well, you said it's coming on vinyl. Is yeah. there anywhere, if people are impatient, is there anywhere people can grab it now digitally?
1: Yeah, it's on... it's on Bandcamp. 313 Ask a Queen has its own everything. Bandcamp, YouTube, SoundCloud, all that stuff. So you can get it digitally, but I would recommend waiting for the record.
0: Okay.
1: Or pick it up. I don't know. But
0: yeah, both.
1: Yeah.
5: When you do drop the record, where are you going to drop it? Where will people be able to find
1: I'm
5: it?
1: I'm like emailing the person right now that's like, send me the artwork.
0: Yeah, she didn't even know where it's getting pressed. So
5: okay.
1: It'll be distributed around the world apparently, and you know, I'll have some copies, and I work at Detroit Threads as well in Hamtramck, so we're definitely gonna have full stock there.
0: That's something
5: so
0: I didn't
5: I'll have
0: know.
5: To go to Threads.
1: You
5: everyone,
1: didn't know that?
0: No, everyone's worked at like Lauren's worked there, a whole bunch of people have worked there. You work there?
2: Yeah, I work there.
1: I work there.
2: Twice.
1: Not used to.
0: No. I'm saying everyone has, like, throughout the years. I haven't worked
1: well,
0: there yet.
1: Made it, really. Like, when the record store lets you handle everything over there. It's
0: everything?
1: Like, well, not everything. Like, the stock and talking to people.
0: I was making a joke.
1: Yeah. That's really, you know, we all buy records. And we all make records. So we should, like... be a part of the record shopping experience.
0: Mm-hmm.
1: Right?
0: Yeah. Record making experience too, if you're Andy Garcia.
1: Right. Wow. Yeah.
0: Yeah. Yeah, Andy works at Archer. He sweeps the floors, as he says, at Archer.
1: Right.
2: Yeah, we know better than that.
0: But how about anywhere you're playing coming up soon?
1: I'm looking for work right now.
0: Okay.
1: Putting that out there.
0: What's the best way to contact you then?
1: Even
0: graphic design as well.
1: Yeah, like stalk me online. Plenty of people do already, so you might as well hire me.
0: Okay. Are your images anywhere online that people can look up?
1: It's Rebecca-Goldberg.com. That's my art, my music, everything. But like, I just wrapped up a bunch of gigs and work stuff. So I was going to take time off, and every time I say that, I'm like, I don't really want time off. Like, I like gigging, so I need gigs, or I want gigs. So, like, hi, everyone. And
5: I could probably get you a gig at Northern Lights.
1: See that?
5: For Sunday Sit Down.
1: Okay.
0: Shouts out to Mikey Wu.
5: Shouts out to Mikey Wu. Let me talk to Mikey.
0: So now I'm curious, because you have a track on here, Neighborhood. You mentioned you recorded in a neighborhood.
1: Yeah.
0: Now there's one called Interstate Aquarium. Did you walk around
1: one.
0: Like I-75 with a field recorder?
1: No, this is the only one that includes field recordings. The other ones are like inspired by. So.
0: Gotcha. I was going to say like.
1: I just did this really cool like experimental EP. And
0: was that the USB stick?
1: No, that's a different thing.
0: Okay.
1: I've got a few things. That's out already. This hasn't come out yet, but there's like a huge sample in it from me getting an oil change. Because it's like them pumping the oil is like, it was the best sound ever, and it's like...
5: Did you tell them to stop?
1: Yes.
5: And like, hold on so you could record it? You're like, wait, no, I really want to record this.
1: I didn't need to, luckily, but I would do that.
0: She carries a pocket recorder with her everywhere she
1: totally.
0: Goes. Yeah,
1: you have to.
0: You know, I one time I was leaving for the school bus, and the storm door closed on me, and the way it like vibrated was like the coolest sound in the world. So I sat there and almost made myself late for the bus. This was like back in like high school or middle school or something. As I purposely slammed the door on myself over and over again to get that like same exact sound.
1: How'd that go?
0: Ridiculous.
1: You can't force it. You have
0: to
1: be in the moment sometimes. And sometimes you miss the things and you have to like recreate it. But like that stuff.
0: Yeah.
1: What is that?
5: That's the heat. It always says that. Yeah. It always says that. You know, as long as I've done this show, I always duck when it happens. I'm like...
0: It's So I'm curious. Are you what are you rocking for like the 303 sound, like the acid?
1: It's the TB3 Roland's. Okay. I'm a big fan of their era series. It's like nice. Super fun, easy to use, like affordable. It all kind of works together. So I've got three of those pieces right now. And then a couple other hardware things. I'm trying to use all hardware instruments and then like samples and field recording stuff. So, yeah.
0: Sweet.
1: It's not an exact clone by any means, but it's definitely like I don't know what the word is right now. It's like
0: a good substitute.
1: No, not a substitute, but a good incarnation of okay. that sound. So, and it's got a bunch of its own voices, too, which the 303 didn't have. So it's, like, got that and then more in, like, its own really funky, crazy stuff, which is really apparent on all of these songs. So I love that. It was the first, like, machine I bought, and it's still my favorite. It's super, like, little and cute, and I love it.
0: Awesome.
1: Mm-hmm.
5: She just likes it because it's little and cute.
1: Oh, it is.
0: You know what's real fun is the, I know Cork put them out. They're all like battery powered. So you can just sit on.
1: Volca?
0: Yeah, you can just like sit anywhere with a pair of headphones and just rock out with them. My old roommate and I, we lost power in the apartment one time. And I had just got an MPD and then also the Voca bass.
1: Okay.
0: And we plugged the Voca bass into my sound card on my computer and then ran my computer off the battery and then ran the Voca bass off the batteries. And then the MPD is bus powered. So we had a drum kit in live. And I was just finger drumming some beats, and then he was on the Voca bass, and no power in the entire apartment. We're using the laptop speakers, and then, you know, just rocking out.
1: Until your laptop dies, and yeah, everything's lost.
0: Yeah. Whatever, we had a couple hours to kill.
1: Yeah.
0: It was fun.
1: Oh, that's great. My laptop candlelight. Doesn't last that long. Oh. So. No, that's really cool.
0: Well, do you want to jump up there and get ready to do your thing?
1: Yeah, sure. Thank
0: Sweet.
1: You.
0: Oh, yeah. Ava, anything going on at Grasshopper?
5: Anthony Atella is our Christmas party this Friday.
0: Oh, yeah. That's right. Anything cool coming up for New Year's Eve?
5: New Year's Eve is going to be locals. It's going to be golf club. I believe there's some Gitas in there. So, yeah. It should be fun. If you like going to Grasshopper and you support some locals, come out and hang out with us.
0: You should go to the works, though. Just saying.
5: Well,
0: Detroit Rave City.
5: Yeah.
0: Big Frankie Bones or something headlining.
5: So Troy just released that we're actually going to do a Christmas night party. He said he was thinking about it, and I guess he's actually done it. So if you don't have anything to do, there's no cover. It's going to be Lauren behind the bar. And Walter Glasshouse. So if you want to go find yourself antsy on a Christmas night and you had too much holiday and you want to go see somebody, go up there. And yeah, I'll see everybody at Anthony Atella. And tonight, if you're bored and you want to go karaoke, Grasshopper now does karaoke on Wednesdays.
0: We do
5: karaoke on Wednesdays. I guess it's really fun. The other girls behind the bar are like raving about it and saying it's a blast.
0: Can
5: so.
0: I do ghetto tech karaoke?
5: You can do whatever karaoke you want. Yeah.
0: That's funny. Are you good over there? Okay. All right. Well, you are tuned into Planet Funk on burstradio.net. This is Rebecca Goldberg.

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0: sick, and it's all good. Want to say a big thank you to both Rebecca Goldberg as well as Patrice Scott for coming and throwing down last minute. Thank you, guys. Oh, that was the payback for Monday, huh? Anyways, also big thank you to Urban Bean Co. for hosting us each and every week, as well as our previous host, Grand Trunk Pub, a.k.a. Franz, if you still call it that.
1: It'll still be Grand Trunk. I mean, Franz.
0: Yeah. Always.
1: Yeah.
0: I want to go over a couple things happening this, well, coming up soon. I'm just really behind here. Here we go. So, of course, I don't know if we mentioned it, but Dissonant Melodies, featuring Eddie Folks with special guests Discreet Disco and DJ Disc Detroit, hosted by T. Carlita. That one is at the Whiskey Parlor, right on Woodburn Avenue, and it's from 8 p.m. till 2 a.m. on December 29th. What else is going on? There's a whole bunch of stuff going on. There is also, oh yeah, tomorrow, if you're one of those weirdos that likes the trance music, Intoxicating Trance, episode 19. There's been 19 of those, Woodward. Your favorite show in the world. 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I'm getting like a hate stare from Woodward right now. Myself and DJ Disc, Detroit. Are going to be playing all trance music. 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
1: You know that shit will never happen with me. You know that.
0: I heard our co-host Ava is playing at Sunday Sit Down this January 8th. My good friend Milu, a.k.a. Mikey Wu, hosts that one. Along with Jeffrey Felch is the other resident. And that happens at Northern Lights Lounge. And there's no cover from 10 p.m. to 2 a.m.
1: Oh, nice.
0: Yeah. What else is going on? There is also... I have like a whole list of events. Oh, yeah. Peter Croce and... Punch Train, aka Dustin Alexander, a Rocksteady Disco Festivus for the Rest of Us, happening at Motor City Wine. Peter Croce's coming back from Chicago, and this flyer doesn't have the date on it, so just look it up on
1: Facebook.
0: But it's happening at Motor City Wine. I know it's coming up soon. I want to say it's like Sunday or something like that, but it's always good times when Peter Croce's in town. Impulse Detroit is doing ID This. That one's at Coach's Corner, and it's all drum and bass. So if you ever check out Tuesdays here at Urban Bean Co., they do Techno Tuesdays, which is broadcast on ImpulseDetroit.net. Definitely check that one out. What else is going on? Oh, yeah. New Year's Eve. Yes. Detroit Rave City, happening at the Works with Frankie Bones, Nigel Richards, and DJ Assault. 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
1: Deeker or Deacon?
0: Deeker. He was like the other dude in Strangelove that owned a B-52, like me.
1: Okay.
0: We talked about combining powers. But no, he's cool. He does like a live show. Real long hair, skinny.
1: Yeah.
0: I'm sure you'd recognize him if you saw him.
1: I'm sure I probably would.
0: But yeah, they are... oh yeah, me and Broly are doing our Strictly Business too. So...
1: What are y'all playing?
2: What?
1: What are y'all playing?
0: I'm assuming he's playing garage. I don't know what I'll play. Maybe I'll try to get Nasty up there.
1: Go ahead. I'm trying to pull up okay. something right now.
0: So. Synergy Reboot 2.0 happening at the works the day after, Sunday, January 1st. Britton, Jay, and Dutch Mike. DJ Just Detroit. And a very special guest not to be missed. I don't know who that is, though. And are you looking for something, too?
1: Yeah. Hold on.
0: Think Alike. This one happening at Grenadier. I wanted to mention this one because Michael Waters is playing at this one, along with Walter Glasshouse, Roman Holiday, Sonia Alvarez, and Percival. Oh, and Marinity as well. That one's from midnight. Is Grenadier usually tends to start at until whenever they kick you out, I guess. That one's happening on the 7th of January.
1: Okay. Also, coming up New Year's Eve is Crash 1.0, which is a free private gathering. What you want, if you want to join this for an invite, please email your RSVP to us@synergy.com. Well,
0: that's the New Year's Eve one, right?
1: Yeah, New Year's Eve.
0: Okay.
1: Yeah, and it's all vinyl show with yours truly, Andy Garcia, Filthy Phil, DJ Disc, and a holdout from the IPM radio days, The Mangler.
0: Oh, man. He came out to Burst Radio, too. I remember that guy.
1: Yeah, and there will be...
0: He has a license plate that probably makes you really jealous.
1: Yeah, well, until I get a car and I end up getting a damn license to top that one. So,
0: uh-oh. Watch out, Mangler.
1: Yeah. Well, he knows. So we leave it at that.
0: Okay. The one I really wanted to mention, though, making its return back by popular demand. You might not even know about this. Roz presents Serve a Beat, Will They Eat?
1: Yes, I saw the posting for the last one. I'm like, really?
0: Yeah, they're going back to I Am My Brother's Keeper on...

0: Shouts out to Risa Rue. Twiz is playing Roz. That's right. He will be doing the first return show. She also said, I can't read the rest, but mentioning unless we're talking about Jake from State Farm.
1: No, go ahead, read it.
0: No.
1: We already got the X rating from iTunes. What the hell? Go for it.
0: Woodward doesn't have bad. She said, Woodward doesn't have bad look stares unless we're talking about Jake from State Farm.
1: Okay, see?
0: There we go.
1: Yeah, there
0: wasn't
1: we
0: as
1: go.
0: Bad as I thought.
1: See?
0: Oh, apparently Roz is going to be at Whiskey Parlor as well, collecting during that show. But like I mentioned, what he did, eventually the promoter started working with him, and not only did you get like candy and glove stuff, but usually the promoters would say, hey, if you bring a canned good for Roz, you get X number of dollars off cover. Fast forward, later they started doing a thing on Mondays at I Am My Brother's Keeper on Brainerd, where just regular people that you saw out at different events throughout Detroit would come help prepare a meal at this kitchen, and they would serve it to the homeless people that came in while a DJ was playing in the cafeteria. And they'd bring in a different DJ each time, and it's actually pretty fun. Even
1: You and I have done that.
0: Yeah, I've done a whole ton of them. Even if you don't have anyone to go with, just go because, like I said, it's people that go out to regular events and stuff, so you'll probably run into like one or two people that you know. So, anyways... I think that's going to do it for tonight.
1: Before,
0: you got more?
1: Well, no.
0: There's more.
1: No. I just want to say, I want to give a shout out to Carissa Kennedy, who's been under the weather lately.
0: I'm just trying to find something good to play, and it just went to my intro.
1: Why am I not surprised? Anyways, I was saying, Carissa Kennedy, I know you've been under the weather, but I hope that you get better soon. Love, the Don.
0: Oh, I can also say a new booking that we have. We just set it up right now. If you tune into Planet Funk on the 18th of next month, we're going to have Isaac Prieto. Wait, I can't do it.
1: Prieto.
0: There we go. And M Gun.
1: You might as well just let me. Anytime Isaac's up in here, just point to me. I'll say the name.
0: Okay, so we're going to be having Isaac
1: Prieto
0: and M Gun. And I also want to give a very, very special, very big thank you to our man in command out in California, Mr. Jeff.
2: Of Doom.
0: Yes.
1: Okay, you changed it up.
0: I changed it up a little bit.
1: I see.
0: So, yeah, it's going to do it. Peace out, everyone. Thanks for listening. This one is also a track by HKJ. Check out his stuff on Beatport and stuff. It's got good stuff.

0: correctly with the correct amount.
1: During my service in the United States of Congress, I took the initiative in creating the internet.
2: By any means necessary.

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2: All right, welcome to BurstRadio.net.
1: Hey. Yeah, we're getting this still sorted out here. There we go. Turn this up. There, now we can be heard. Fantastic. So, hi, everybody. We're kind of getting ourselves sorted out here, so bear with us a little bit. First show back after the Electronic Music Festival.
3: So true.
1: Yes, indeed. So we're still kind of walking it off, as it were. So there we go. There, can you guys hear us out there? Yes, we can. Fantastic.
3: So basically, how was everybody's festivus, whatever, weekend? I'm sure someone's got stories to tell.
1: Oh, yeah, there's a bunch of stories to tell. Worked a lot. Yeah, well, for me, I worked a lot. Had a good time with the guys over at DTM, over at Bookies.
3: Yeah.
1: That was a blast. What else did we do? Oh, I played here at Foran's, at this very spot, as a matter of fact. Right. That was very cool. What else? Oh, went over to the old Miami for the... they had people lined up around the block at 7 a.m. to party. Yeah.
3: Wait, and not for the culture citizens.
1: No. This is for the Seth Troxler's thing.
4: Vision Quest, wasn't it?
1: Yeah, I don't know. There was all the fashionable Europeans were in town. So.
3: Oh, the shiny shirt mafia.
1: There was just it was like the deep V's and the super fashionable, like, you know, here's they had like instrumental remixes of 80s tracks, like 80s pop tunes, and they just like they didn't mix it or anything like that. They just put on the record and say, "I'm fabulous. This is my track, and you'll love it." And there we go. And that's pretty much what they did for a couple hours.
3: Ah. 7 a.m., huh?
1: But, yeah, it was packed, and there was a line of taxi cabs up and down Cass. So, yeah, because there was more cabs than I've ever seen in Detroit.
3: Wow.
1: Just, you know, people dropping people off. So
3: I was going to say, we know the bums weren't out catching cabs at 7 a.m. in the morning.
1: Yeah, it was...
3: Not down there.
1: It was a lot of out-of-towners in last week, so... It was... which is kind of good. You know, people are starting to kind of get wind of what's happening around here. So... I don't know, it was a pretty good weekend overall.
3: Well, I'm glad you had a pretty good time.
1: Yeah.
3: Because Lord knows I didn't.
1: Yeah, you had, was it Lot Kings? You had that business.
3: Well, it wasn't that. And
1: you got a ticket, didn't you?
3: I get to that one in a second. I get to that in a second. No, the first party I played, supposedly would have played, that... that Friday night over on Michigan, there was a equipment malfunction, which meant that there was only one 1200 working. So I'm only able to throw on like four or five records while the CD DJs were just whoosh, whoosh, whoosh. I'm like, fuck it.
1: Yeah.
3: I can't do shit.
1: Now you see why I broke down and got that X1 and carried around.
3: Mm-hmm. Yeah, yeah.
1: I ain't got to worry about whether anybody got their shit together or not.
3: Yeah, well, which brings us to Saturday. So, you know, Saturday I was over at 45 Grand River, and I'm thinking, it can't be that bad. I mean, it was a nice crowd by the time that I got there. You know, there was a bit of a scramble for equipment because, you know, Godfather ended up playing before myself and CDX, and there were some vest taxes there, you know, and...
1: A lot of people don't like so much, so I like them a lot, but you know, it takes some getting used to.
3: That was my thing, you know. So by around, I say maybe, let's see, we started at like 4:30, okay. So by about 5 o'clock, I guess like the sound people kind of finally woke up and like, oh damn, let's just get the sound together and everything, you know. So now, you know, me and Creamy we're playing off of each other and shit, like we normally do, and. We were about to just blow out the rest of the party. And then about 5:15. Thanks.
1: Hell? Why would you take that out?
3: Anyway. I say around 5:10, you know, I'm looking out the window and there's like two police cars. I'm thinking, please go next door to the Clark Loss. Please go next door. Then the third police car came up. I'm like, this don't look good. And next thing I know, 5-0 comes running in, you know, with the flashlights. All right, kill the music. Everybody go outside now. But they were nice enough. while everyone else was all going outside, they let me grab my records. They let CDX get his stuff.
0: They usually don't do that.
3: No, no. Yeah. Normally they don't do that. But we got lucky. So everyone's all downstairs, and I get a ticket. He gets a ticket. Someone else got a ticket. I don't know who else got tickets, you know. But as much as, you know, everyone had been putting down Black Kings, you know, I got taken care of. It was like later in the week. And, you know, I got to give props to Elijah, because not too many promoters in Detroit would actually try and do anything to, you know, right the wrong.
1: Yeah.
3: You know, and while everyone's all cracking on him, I'm like, hey, look, you know, this is like one example. I mean, and considering
1: everybody likes to jump on a bandwagon and beat up on somebody.
3: Right,
1: so.
3: I mean, considering that he's, you know, he's young, and I guess he's, you can say he's learning this as he goes along, you know. I mean, trust me, you don't hear of React doing shit like that.
1: Yeah, did you see the deal with React with Waterfalls? They screwed up big time, and they offered a couple different options. You could either go to get a ticket to one of the other events somewhere around the country, another get a ticket to an event somewhere around here, or a refund, but you need to get your request in for a refund on the specific email address that they made by, I think, Monday. Otherwise, you're just out shit. You know, it's tough shit. So, yeah, React is being very Chicago about it. So, yeah, I can't wait to see React done in Detroit. That'll be really nice.
3: Oh, I think there's a lot of people that want to see React done. Like, take your ass back down 94.
1: Yeah.
3: You know, y'all ain't got no business here any damn way. Let us sort out our own fucking problems. We don't need y'all trying to come and
1: there's a certain arrogance that goes like that comes from a lot of guys from Detroit, a lot of promoters, and a lot of sound guys, and a lot of you know, industry types that think that Chicago is the center of the universe, and therefore everything that works in Chicago is going to be fantastic, and we should be
3: bowing down to them.
1: We should be thankful for them blessing us with their presence here and bringing, you know, all that is great about Chicago to us here in Detroit, because we don't know any better. So it's really nice to see them get spanked. And you know, and get a little bit of humility.
3: Well, that's just round one.
1: Yeah, so.
3: I'm just waiting for the knockout blow.
1: Yeah. So, very quickly, we're gonna get started up here relatively quickly. In just a little bit, we're going to have DJ Roach is going to be coming on. He's going to be playing some records. He's also going to tell us about Techtroit, which is a festival happening here in a few weeks at the end of June. Over at Harmony Park. A bunch of us actually in this room right now are going to be playing at that festival. So he's going to tell us all about that. Next week, I have not decided yet on who the guest is. I've got a couple calls in. I'm waiting to hear back from some people. But the week following is the 17th. That's going to be a big show. That's going to be a big birthday celebration for for myself, Psycho, Courtney, Mr. Woodward, Maria, Amy. There's a bunch of June birthdays that we're all going to be celebrating. That's going to be a long day.
3: Hell yeah.
1: What we're going to do is we're going to start out over at David, who David and Maria are regulars here. They come and hang out a lot. We're going to be out at, I think, David's folks' house, I think it is.
3: No, it's Maria's place.
1: I think they changed it. I think they may change it today.
3: They did?
1: Yep. Hmm. I think I saw on the... Either way, there's an event page for it on Facebook. And I just spoke with Chef Frank last night, and he's going to cater the thing.
3: Oh,
1: so
3: wow.
1: He's going to bring out a bunch of food for that. And that's going to be, what time is that, like 1 o'clock, something like that?
3: It's about, I think about 1 or 2.
1: Yeah, so we're going to do that during the day, and then we're going to roll down here. And myself, DJ Psycho, Adrian will be back, and Mr. Woodward are going to be providing the entertainment here. So it's going to be just the all-out birthday bash. It's going to get kind of nutty. Also, Adrian's not here tonight because he is... probably can't walk because I'm
3: shackled.
1: Sure, I'm sure Leslie
3: shackled, stomped,
1: worked that
3: beat up,
1: ass
3: whooped.
1: Last night, so good for him. So he's taking the night off, so I'm going to play a little bit long, and Roach actually had some family commitments, so that way he can spend a little bit more time with his family and before he comes out and plays. So when he gets here, we're going to have him play for a little bit longer than normal. And then later on the night, DJ Crossfade is going to be our guest. Then the 24th, this is kind of another cool party I'm really excited about. As we were talking about, Techtroit is going to be happening. That ends at like 9 o'clock over at Harmony Park, which is a few blocks away from here. And, of course, we start at 8 o'clock as normal. Our guest that night is going to be DJ Mo Reese from Cincinnati. I think Cincinnati, is that right?
3: Cincy.
1: From Cincy.
3: Yep.
1: And our after-party guest is going to be Terrence Parker. So that's going to be a pretty big party. We're expecting a lot of heads in here, and it's just going to we're just going to house it down. It's just going to get stupid. So
3: y'all heard. Bring y'all asses in here.
1: So the 24th is going to be
3: 24th.
1: 17th to 24th is going to be a real big party. It's next week. I got the some of the two of the people that I'm talking about we're really excited about. Look forward to that. What else we got going on here that I wanted to hit on? All right there. Yeah, it's not going to come out.
5: No.
1: Taryn already messed with it, and it takes it's a big pain. I'm about to put
6: shut
1: it back
6: it
1: in there.
6: And, you can just shut it off and know the lights.
1: Yeah, yeah. You want to go and do that?
5: What?
1: Yeah. Also, I want to, before I go over there and start playing
7: music, I'll mention it.
1: I want to say thank you to Alvin and the folks over at
7: Grasshopper,
1: yes, for having us out on Wednesday. We had a blast. It was really cool because Desi, Adrian, and I, none of us talked about what we were going to play music-wise, and we all brought house, and we had a good time. People were dancing. It was a lot of fun. So thanks for having us out. I got a couple other things I want to touch on, but we'll talk about that after I get done playing. So you guys want to talk for a little bit while I go over and do my thing?
7: Yeah, that Share the Love event, it's a free PKU event up at Northern Lights Lounge. You got Angie Linder versus Tom Linder, Gabby versus Asher Perkins, Empress and Joy, which is Kyle and Joy in drag, versus the Deacon, Sabrina Medinsky versus CFX, and Jesse K with our own DJ Disc Detroit.
5: Paris, all around. Musical chairs up here.
3: No, I mean, you know, that's how we always do around here. You know that. You know the drill. Yeah,
5: no,
3: I think Share the Love party. I think that's going to be pretty nice. I mean, you know, normally, you know, PK usually has their thing over at the Works, but you know, Northern Lights, nice venue. Myself and DJ Disc, we're you know veterans of that from the old. What was that?
7: You know,
3: Open
7: Decks.
3: Thank you, Operation Open Decks. I don't know why I couldn't come up with that. Me and Greg just talked about that a little earlier.
8: Yes, we did.
3: Oh, but also, I know I got to mention one other thing about Festival Weekend.
8: Oh, boy. Here we go.
3: Oh, yeah.
8: Bring it
3: it's
8: home.
3: The SMMP, which is my letters for the short Motown musical party. And... for people who thought that I was actually going to play, I didn't. That turned into one big clusterfuck, you know. So I apologize to anyone who was expecting me to play there. Things happened that Saturday night that just kind of soured me on the whole deal. And basically, for all intents and purposes, it just wasn't right. So
8: he's speaking of the DMMF.
3: No. What you call it, what you want to call it.
8: That's
3: I call
8: what
3: it.
8: They. I just want the people to know what are you really, what are you talking about? That's the official name. Of course, we renamed that because just effed up, man. It wasn't done right. The artist was not respected. Just the whole thing, man. It just wasn't right, man.
3: Yeah, yeah.
8: It just sad. And I was embarrassed myself. And I had nothing to do with it, but just the point. And I don't want it, just for the record, no, that was not, Ted Troy has nothing to do with that. Please don't confuse that with Ted Troy. Ted Troy is June 22nd through the 24th.
3: Yeah, and for those who were at TechTroit last year, y'all know what time that was, and everybody had a good time. Harmony
8: yes.
3: Park was rocking, you know, 3 days of nothing but beats and beats and beats, and hopefully, Greg, this year, 5-0 won't stop you in the middle of your set.
8: Thank you.
3: Because
8: that was effed up last year, too.
3: Yeah, it was. But you know, Scudder, I'm about to place bets on that, though. For this year. So you want the over or the under?
8: And that's compliments of you know who.
3: Wait, what's compliments?
8: That officer showing up last year.
3: Well, okay, we won't go into the name that we dare not speak of.
8: Right.
3: Who just happened to have an event last week. Right.
8: There you go.
3: Wink, nod.
8: We won't say any names. Exactly. Okay.
7: Is Harley ready over there yet?
3: Ready. All right. Well, ladies and gentlemen, up first on burstradio.net, it's Harley from Detroit. Mm-hmm.

0: Ladies and gentlemen, Harley from Detroit.
1: Woo! Yay!
2: Beautiful. Love it.
0: Yeah. Right? Say something.
1: What's up, Detroit? What's up, world?
3: On the mic, DJ Roach.
1: What's going on, peeps? Great set, Harley.
0: We need Adrian here. I'm no good at this. I'm trying to fill in for Harley over here, too.
2: Yeah, I'm the Adrian for the sarcastic. So,
1: how you doing, Disc?
2: I'm doing great. How you doing?
1: I'm feeling great. Beautiful night in Detroit.
0: Word on the street is you have a little event coming up.
2: Yeah.
1: Yeah, it's a little
2: this, what is this rumor we heard?
1: It's a free event. It's called Techtroit. It's our second year.
2: Okay.
1: If you ain't heard about it, you better open your ears.
2: Open them up. Get the wax out.
1: Yeah, but okay. It's
4: cool. I had to move some stuff around so that way you're able to go ahead and, you know, play music here in a few minutes.
2: Yeah. All right. That's all. Good stuff. Yeah.
4: And I detached. That's the bad thing about detachable. I'm new here.
2: I heard some klaxons in there you were spinning, man. I ain't heard in a while.
4: What's that?
2: I heard some tight old school klaxons.
4: Oh, yeah. Yeah, some in there.
1: It sounded great.
2: Pretty cool.
4: I'm experimenting with some extra decks, and I went 3 decks tonight.
2: Right.
4: So I had a little bit of fun with it. So, Roach, thanks for coming out, man. We finally got you out. We've been talking about it for a while.
1: Me.
4: So, as we're talking about Techtroit,
1: yep.
4: That's, 3 weeks away, yeah?
1: It is. It's getting close. Getting very excited. All the artists on there, they're pretty psyched about it.
2: I know. I'm ecstatic about it.
4: Yeah, exactly. Me and Dez were talking about it because we just saw the set list. I didn't realize he was following right after me. So
1: yeah, whenever it's gonna be sweet.
4: Whenever
1: yeah.
4: Dez and I play together, I gotta find something he's never heard before, which is a bitch of it. I mean, just trying to find something he's never heard is really, really difficult.
1: Oh yeah, I bet.
4: Last time I found one, I had to go to find a Polish pop track to play for him.
1: Oh, yeah. Wow. You were digging in the crates.
4: Oh, big time. So, and then I also have to, just drop something really nasty, which will be nice, you know.
1: Awesome.
4: So, it is, what time does it start on Friday?
1: All 3 days start at 12 o'clock in the afternoon.
4: Right on.
1: And it runs till 9 p.m. at night. Each DJ has an hour set. You can go to the event page and find out all the DJs that are playing. There's a ton of them. It's going to be a blast, man. It's like it was last year.
4: Right on.
1: But we did move it, though.
4: Yeah, it was wise.
1: Last year we had it during movement.
4: That's kind of like that's kind of going up against the 900-pound gorilla
1: yeah.
4: in town.
1: Yeah.
2: Right.
1: I'm hoping that, everything works out. And
2: will.
1: Being it's a free event,
4: Yeah.
1: We got to get all the people down, come out and support local DJs, local artists doing their thing,
4: Absolutely.
1: And that's what I wanted to do. I wanted to feature all the local artists and give them some recognition on a sweet sound system,
4: Yep, you're right between, pretty much right between here and Eastern Market, so
1: yep.
4: You can, make a day of it.
1: All right, you might be able to walk from here.
4: What I'm going to do is I'll probably park over at Burst and just ride my bike down.
1: Yeah.
4: So now I got a lot of stuff. I don't play turntables, so I don't have to worry about the vinyl, so I just strap my computer on my back, and that's what I did last Monday here.
1: Well, Sunday night, you guys are the official Techtroit after party.
4: Awesome. So
1: we're going to have it right here.
4: Yeah, absolutely. Awesome.
1: Who's going to be in here?
4: That's going to be DJ Maurice and Terrence Parker playing the late slot.
1: All right.
4: Yeah, so it's going to get stupid up in here.
1: Well, I'll definitely be here.
4: Yeah, exactly.
1: That's going to be sweet.
4: Yeah, that'll be your well-earned victory lap. Come down, get some food, and get some Michigan beer and such, and house it down. So
1: also, Saturday, the after party will be at Coach's Corner, and that's going to be the Coach's Citizens.
4: Okay.
1: They're going to have some very special guests, and then plus some of their crew. I will be there also.
4: Nice.
1: With one of my special guests. We'll see. We'll see who it is. And the Friday after party is going to be none other than Deep Sessions.
4: Sweet.
1: They're going to be here. Scudder's going to be in the mix.
4: Right on.
2: Yep.
1: Disc.
4: And that's going to be at Coach's Corner as well?
2: Stoppy. Yeah,
4: where's that going to be?
1: It's going to be at Coach's.
4: Okay. Yeah. Awesome.
2: Jeff Woodward and Point Blank.
1: Yep.
4: Fantastic.
1: So awesome. Friday and Saturday, they're both after parties are going to be at Coach's, and then Sunday we'll be here.
4: Awesome.
1: And,
4: fantastic.
1: Friends.
0: Cool. You and me got a little thing coming up, too.
1: Oh, yeah. We just found out. Yeah.
3: What's that?
1: On the 21st on 89.3.
4: Okay.
1: Me and Scudder, we're going to do the Vinyl Frontier Part 2.
4: Nice. That's the thing with Bam?
0: Yep. Nice. WHFR.
4: Fantastic.
1: Yep. It's going to be awesome. We just got confirmed about maybe 10 minutes ago.
4: Nice. Love that.
3: So, Bam's the man.
0: The week before. Mr. Disc.
3: 14th. Oh, yeah.
4: You bringing the puppet out?
3: June 14th. In the midst.
4: The puppet's been molested over the past couple weeks.
1: Right. Yeah, they are.
4: No, you go up, I get some pictures.
1: Is this recorded?
4: Yeah, it's
1: played over and over.
4: Yeah,
3: right. Oh, I forgot to. Yeah. No, June 14th, we're having a D Sessions second Thursday. And as a thank you to Bam, we're having a tag team, I guess you can call it potluck like.
1: Yeah.
3: And we're doing that down at the station and everything. And like I said, just a big thank you to say to Bam for, you know, setting us out every month, second Thursday. And Deep Puppet stuff, yeah. So that's going to be all these sessions, including Bam.
1: While
3: I'm talking, they're showing these explicit photos of Deep Puppet.
4: Yeah, yeah. But this is Adrian last week at the festival.
3: So that's what's happening June 14th.
1: I'm distracted.
4: Yeah, exactly.
3: Yeah.
4: Sorry. I had to show the puppet pictures.
1: Yeah,
4: we're really proud of him.
1: That should be fun. What this is talking about is going to be fun because.
3: Did you see that, man?
1: Bam, he's always been a big supporter of electronic music in Detroit.
4: Yeah,
1: for a long time. How long has he been on the air for like
3: about seven, eight years.
4: Yeah. When we did Techno for Troops, he actually invited us out there to do a night beforehand. So it was really cool.
1: Yeah.
4: So he's always been really really
1: That's
4: down.
1: Awesome. I'm happy for that.
4: Sweet. And what else you got going on? So,
1: I don't know if anybody heard, but I just signed with Underground Resistance.
4: It's kind of a big deal, man.
1: Yeah.
3: He's a UR man.
1: Yeah. Down with UR.
3: Nice.
4: Sweet. When's first release coming out?
1: We're not sure. We're still talking about it. With Movement being here, you know, Submerge Building was, you know, pretty busy.
4: Yeah.
1: So, actually, we're going to meet this week, and it should be out pretty soon. So, I'm excited for it.
4: Sweet.
1: I'll have a couple tracks out at once.
0: Has it been determined if it's digital or wax?
1: It's going to be both, but
4: nice.
1: For sure on wax.
4: Fantastic.
1: Definitely on wax, for sure. And I'm sure it will be digital. So,
4: awesome.
3: Mm.
1: As you know, they do put out wax. So
4: yeah,
1: they do.
3: What's
1: gonna happen, so.
3: Oh, yeah.
4: Yeah,
1: so I'm excited for that. So.
4: Awesome. A couple different things. We forgot our headphones again. You got to get those because Adrian is never here anymore. So you're going to have to go ahead and take custody of the headphones. We got a pair of headphones. I'm sure you've seen the pictures. Everybody wearing the headphones.
1: Yeah.
4: We're going to have to get you on the 24th. We're going to have to get your picture with those on
1: because
4: Adrian's got them. So.
1: I'm ready.
4: The other thing that we'd like to do is it's called bumpers, which basically we'll clip them out and we put them in between the 24/7 stream so people can hear, you know, hi, this is, you know, hi, I'm Harley from Detroit and I listen to Burst Radio or, you know, however you want to do it. T-Lender said he was the candy Sweet Dick Daddy with the candy nuts. Woodward did an Old Spice commercial, so you know, whatever you want to do, however crazy you want to get, all we need basically is your name and burstradio.net, whatever else you want to put in there.
1: Okay.
4: And then we'll just
0: laser sounds.
4: Yeah, exactly. We actually have a guy
1: when
4: we
1: are doing
4: this
1: now.
4: Yeah, absolutely.
0: Yeah, right now.
4: We're just gonna shut up and let you do your thing. So you ready?
3: Right, make it good, man.
1: This is DJ Roach. You're listening to burstradio.net. I'm with Underground Resistance, Detroit.
4: Fantastic.
3: There you go.
4: Awesome.
3: There you go.
1: It's not Roche.
4: So we're actually gonna send you over there, and if you want to go and get started,
1: yes, let's do it.
4: Fantastic. I think. If you need some help, just wave, and we'll come on over there and make sure you get all set up. It should
0: I'll
4: be pretty self-explanatory.
0: Oh
4: yeah, get your cans. Oh, we got some tangle here. Wow. All right. So, Well, Mr. Woodward has something he wants to address.
5: Oh, yeah. No. Just an upcoming event. Wait a minute.
4: Yeah?
3: Oh.
4: Musical chairs now.
5: Yeah.
4: Yeah.
5: All right. If you're going to be in downtown Flint on August 11th, it's going to be the first annual Drop Fest 2012. And there's a good few Burst alumni that's going to be playing. It's going to be downtown on the riverfront. DJ Psycho is going to be there, myself, Jonathan Salem, DJ named Slickback.
4: Yay. Yay.
5: All right, Fonzie. Can't see who else because no, it's like the flyer is black and then the
4: like purple lettering, yeah.
5: The green lettering, so it's like pull the flashlight out here.
4: Nice.
5: Hold on 1 second, I can tell you who else is on this thing. All right, and three.
4: Yeah, it's getting there.
5: Yeah, it's getting there, slowly but surely.
4: Oh.
5: All right, here we go. All right. Also, Kevin Lewis, bass, Nixon, DJ Point Blank, Aug, Asterisk, Rico Del Sol, The Deelix, Shane LaChapelle, Rob Perry, Carlos Black, Dash Riot, Fargo and Craig, Naughty, Chachi, and Litz, L-I-T-S. Any information?
4: It's a free party, and when is this?
5: It's a free party, Saturday, August 11th, from noon till 9 p.m. You can go on Facebook, Flint Drop Fest, or www.flintdropfest.com for more information.
4: Awesome.
6: Nice.
4: Cool.
5: Yeah, it's nice to go back to the hometown and finally rock that out. It's been a nice long time since the Donkey Punch party.
4: Oh, man. Yeah, it has.
5: Yeah, you know about Donkey Punch.
4: I did. I wasn't able to go to Donkey Punch. I was working, but that was Mike and Doc. I, on the other hand, was at Master Shake.
5: Oh,
4: yeah. That was on Christmas Day.
5: Oh,
4: that
5: man.
4: Was all kinds of stupid.
5: That was wild. That was wild.
4: We had a real, actually, you know who killed it? It was the Crown Prince. I had to follow that shit.
5: Maximum Drones.
4: Yeah, I had to follow that son of a bitch. And he was just dropping bombs. It was sick, so yeah.
5: Mm-hmm. Yeah, that's just like him. Max, if you're listening, bring out the UKG.
4: Seriously, get on the decks. Get working on it, man. We want you.
5: So. Yeah, you got to get back on it, man. I mean, I can't keep holding the damn throne forever, but I will.
4: Nice.
5: You know, you still the crown prince, baby. Got much love for you.
4: Awesome. Once again, actually, 2 weeks from now, the 17th, two different things are going to happen. For those of you who are regulars who come and hang out or are going to be in town, we're going to have a barbecue out in Farmington with some friends of ours. Maria and Dave are hosting a barbecue, and Chef Frank is going to grill up some meat and stuff. For basically a birthday bash for Maria and myself and Mr. Woodward and Amy and Psycho and Courtney.

0: Detroit school children. Reduced admission if you bring a backpack or school supplies. 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So sign up and help us out. Sponsors, too.
1: Yes.
2: Are they calling me downstairs?
1: Maybe. I don't know. Everybody yeah. Everybody wants you.
3: Always a caller.
2: Are you yep. calling me?
3: Yeah, what's your number?
2: 1113.
1: How are we doing over there? You pretty much, you all set over there? Ready to go? Fantastic. We're going to just... a little quick program note for those of you who might just be tuning in. Adrian is taking the night, and Merce is taking the night off because he just got married yesterday. So he's most likely exhausted and or dehydrated.
4: Dum, so, dum, da, dum,
1: Lesia, dum, I'm sure Lesia dum, tore dum, that ass up last dum, night. So
5: yeah,
1: he will be back next week. So what we did is I played a little bit long set, and we're going to have Roach play a little bit longer set. So that's what we got. Fantastic. You were listening to BurstRadio.net. This is DJ Roach.

0: DJ Roach, ladies and gentlemen, live at burstradio.net.
1: Ho!
0: Drop some heaters in there, yeah.
2: Man, you heard him. You heard him. Now.
0: Came correct, man. Love it.
2: Hey, Roach. So, hey, Roach, come on over here for a second, player.
0: Making his way on over.
3: We have some newcomers here. I think that should introduce themselves.
0: Oh, yeah. So, twice during your set, two different people came up and was like, who is this dude?
4: Who is he?
0: How have I never heard of this dude? So, yeah.
4: I don't know who he is. He's unknown.
0: So, yeah, it came correct, man. You dropped some heat.
4: Thank you.
2: So, now, this is the type of shit you plan on dropping at TechTroy in about 2 weeks?
4: 3 weeks.
2: Three. Yep.
4: It's
2: Monday now, so 2 weeks, goddamn.
4: Okay.
2: Don't.
0: I get 10 minutes till Monday.
4: 22nd, 23rd, 24th.
0: Got to keep you right. Now, you're going to be playing on the 22nd at what time?
4: We start at 12 noon, and we go to 9 at night.
0: What time is your set?
4: I play Saturday, I think 7 to 8.
0: Okay, right on.
4: Yeah, 7 to 8, and then we got the after parties. On Friday and Saturday, they're going to be at Coach's Corner. We're going to have two floors. The newly remodeled basement, it's going to be open up, so we're going to have a bunch of DJs. We'll stay open about 5 in the morning, so nice. It's going to be awesome.
0: So you're going to roll your ass back in there at noon?
4: Yeah. And then Sunday, the official after party is right here at Ferran's. It's going to be off the hook.
0: Yeah, it's going to be.
4: We got who we got? Maurice and
0: DJ Terrence Maurice Parker. And TP, Parker, baby. Along with me and Emers. So yeah, it's going to get pretty nutty in here.
4: Yeah, I can barely hear you, man. My fucking ears are ringing.
0: Yeah. That Cresta kind of beat you up back there. Plus, my voice is still a little bit wrecked from last week, too. So
4: okay.
0: Yeah, still a little bit weakened. So, once again, we talked about TechTroit. Look for your release. Should be coming sometime soon UR.
4: Yeah, I'm just signed with Underground Resistance. So I'm hoping by the end of the summer we'll have something out. If not, it'll be soon, man. I'm in no hurry. I've been in the game for a while, so.
0: Awesome.
2: Yeah, big ups to Mad Mike.
4: Oh, yeah.
2: For signing this man here.
0: No kidding.
2: What up, Mike?
4: Yeah, he's the man.
0: And people want to book you because a lot of people, like I said, some people had never heard you before. So if people want to book you, where can they get in touch with you?
4: Just get at me on Facebook, DJ Roach 313, and you'll find me there.
0: Awesome.
4: That's basically it, you know.
0: Fantastic.
4: I got all my information on there, my email's on there. So
0: cool.
4: Everybody's on Facebook anyway, so.
0: Yeah, no kidding. That's how I do all my booking, too. So. Yeah. Excellent. Thanks for coming out. And we're going to have Alex Jackson take over for the after party here in just a few minutes. Absolutely. Crossfade. With the PH.
2: PH balance.
4: Hey, can I get one more plug?
0: Absolutely.
4: The 21st, Thursday, me and Scudder, we're going to be on 89.3 WHFR for the Vinyl Frontier.
0: Yes, sir. Yep.
4: Yep.
0: With Bam.
2: What?
4: With Bam, yeah. In the mix with Bam. So tune in for that.
2: Oh, y'all doing the Thursday?
4: Thursday before show? The festival for TechTroit.
0: Yeah.
4: Everybody come on out. Don't forget, it's free.
0: Yeah.
4: All these DJs are free.
0: I miss free festivals.
4: I know.
0: Those are awesome. It's good to have one. It's good to have one back.
2: Well, then we make sure that you come down to Harmony Park.
0: Oh, yeah. Well, that's right. I'll be there on Sunday.
4: Hey, if everything goes good, we might be doing two parks next year, Campus nice. Martius and Harmony Park. So
2: I say let's move the
0: work that shoe leather.
2: No, I say let's move the shit over to Campus Martius.
4: Well, let's bring everybody out, man.
0: Nice.
4: We got to show some support, and then we'll do it big for Detroit.
0: Awesome.
2: All right, world, Detroit, y'all heard that shit. Come support TechTroit next year. Hey, we might do it big up at Campus Martius. You never know.
0: Yeah, awesome.
2: Wait a minute, Brent, you said you had some people that you wanted to introduce. You just said that shit about, 2 minutes ago?
0: Dead air, dead air.
3: I said we have some new people here that should introduce themselves, but I kind of got a couple head shakes, so.
2: Oh, shit. Here we go.
0: You know, there's nothing to be afraid of. We let Brent talk on the mic, so the standards are not really that high.
2: Yeah. Trust us, we lowered our standards years ago.
0: Exactly.
2: So, you want to come on the mic? Hey, it's free.
0: Just say hi.
2: Come on.
0: Just say hi.
5: Hi.
4: There it is.
0: There we go.
4: Hey, Harley, I want to thank you for having me, man. I appreciate it.
0: Oh, thank you so much.
4: I had a blast. Wait a
0: minute. Amazing set.
2: Hold on.
0: What's that now?
4: I think you said Motown.
0: Motown. Okay. Awesome, man.
2: All right, hold on. Hey, hold on, hold on. We got someone wants to plug Mr. Al Dupree. Come on over here.
5: What's happening? This is Don Larson. Anybody got time? Every second Saturday, we got Mr. Al Dupree performing at Motor City Wine with House Gallery. Y'all got to come out, show some support, show some love. That's where it's at. Every Saturday. Every second Saturday. I'm sorry.
4: All right.
2: Al Dupree, one of the most influential performance painters of the underground generation. So I give him mad props, Al.
0: Yeah, I saw him doing some sketches when I was playing a couple weeks ago.
2: He said that.
0: He
2: said that.
4: Is that him right here?
2: He said that. Al, you're late. Go back. Go back to your damn French fries, man. You ain't doing shit else. Go back to your damn fries.
0: So as you can probably hear, it's free in here. Pretty much anybody can walk up and say hi.
2: Yeah, and the inmates have finally taken over the asylum.
0: So Amy's here.

0: like, oh, like noon or one ish for all of our birthdays. You're invited, Amy.
1: Who's Chef cooking?
0: Chef
1: oh, I'm
0: Frank
1: invited?
0: Is Chef Frank is making
1: wait,
0: food.
1: Wait, is this on? When is this on?
0: This is on the 17th.
1: That's Sunday, isn't it?
0: Yeah.
2: Yes.
1: Oh,
2: before
1: well,
2: four rings.
1: Oh, yeah. Oh, before.
0: Beforehand,
1: okay,
0: yeah. Then we're gonna roll down here and party
1: you're
0: down. Yeah.
1: Me, I'm already gonna be here.
0: Yeah.
2: No, we need you. We need
1: no,
2: you there.
1: And we've got the next week. Drew Cups was on a couple weeks ago talking about the Michigan Glass Project.
0: Yeah.
1: So don't forget, we got that event coming up next week for the look it up online, Michigan Glass Project. I don't have the info to find it online in front of me, but
0: yeah,
1: they are. They blew glass and these cool little critters to raise funds for the Belle Isle Aquarium. So, ooh, hello, Jeff.
0: Yeah.
2: Hey.
1: Hey. That
0: reminds me, when you got your picture taken with Flav, did he grab that ass?
1: You know, no, and I saw that. No, okay, so can I tell you a really funny story about that real
0: yeah,
1: quick? Okay, so my girl was shooting for Rolling Stone. She got the picture of Public Enemy for Rolling Stone. So I was looking for her, right? So
0: yeah,
1: I passed by the artist lounge and I see her, a bunch of commotion. I said, he's got to be in there. So I go in there and I flash my pass to get through. My brother is trying to get through and he's got a cup of ice. My brother, Paul, Tall Paul, a lot of people might know him.
0: Yeah.
1: He was doing video for the festival. Anyway, so he comes in, he's telling security, this is for Flav. I don't know what's going on. I jump in, I get a picture with him, he's really nice. My brother Paul's in the picture, his buddy Noah's in the picture. And I'm walking away, and Flav was kind of holding on to me when I was walking away.
0: Yeah.
1: I was like, yeah,
0: I knew it.
1: Yeah,
0: I knew it.
1: So anyway, my brother is standing there, and he's got this cup of ice, and he looks at Flav, and he's like, will you sign my tape? So my brother was really into Public Enemy when he was a kid.
0: Yeah.
1: So he had, Flav was signing his tape, and Paul was all nervous. Anyway, the back part of the story is Flav had already blown my brother off twice, like totally ignored him twice, or three times, ignored him. So all of a sudden, Flav starts saying, I need ice. Somebody get me ice. So Paul goes and gets a cup of ice and comes back with it. And it's like, Flav, I got your ice. And Flav is looking at him like he's crazy because he meant
0: iced tea.
1: Of course he did. And I didn't know that until the next day. And I was dying. I'm like, only my brother. If you knew my brother, it's totally him. But he got his autograph, and it was really cool. And the guys were really nice.
0: Awesome.
1: And I tweeted them some photos. And Chuck D's following me on Twitter now, which is just crazy.
0: Dude, yeah.
1: I know, right?
0: Wow.
1: And he shouted out the Techno Militia on stage.
0: Yeah.
1: And he gave them
0: on Twitter, yeah.
1: And
0: yeah,
1: on Twitter because they're T-shirts. So he
0: yeah,
1: loved Detroit. They had a good time here. It was
0: awesome.
1: Fun. We were all geeking out in the photo room, too, because
0: we
1: got some really good pictures.
3: How can you not have fun in Detroit?
0: I know, exactly.
1: Right? We had a blast. So I had to tell that story. And
0: awesome.
1: Flavor, Flav! Yeah, boy!
0: See, I knew he was going to grab a hold of you.
1: Yeah. Well, you know, there's more photos. I don't know. It was cool, man. He didn't.
0: Right on.
1: He was tactful, but you know,
0: yeah,
1: he was still Flav. So
0: yeah,
1: it was cool.
0: Awesome.
1: Okay, I'm out.
3: Sweet. Hey, give me a beer.
0: No. Yeah, I did. Oh yeah, something happening back there.
4: That's funny. I didn't hear that story.
2: Well, hold on. Yeah. We got more music coming.
0: We got more music happening. Just get this all set up.
2: Wow.
0: Yeah.
2: What a night.
0: Yeah, no kidding. Yeah. It's getting pretty nutty up in here.
2: Yeah, I mean, usually for the Sunday after the festival, I don't think it's been like this.
0: Yeah, usually we're just kind of dragging ass. So, yeah, everybody's kind of energized, which is good.
2: I mean, I mean, you still got people who are, you know, hung out from the Pride Fest.
0: Yeah,
3: well, I like to think I had something to do with that. Everybody's still energized.
0: Absolutely.
3: Yeah, I don't know.
2: Yeah, I see. There's like a bunch of people that's sitting down over here. That was part of Pride Fest. What up, y'all?
0: Can I also say that it's perfectly fitting that the Grand Prix was canceled because the roads were so fucked up in Detroit. Yeah.
2: Welcome to Detroit.
0: Exactly. That's the Detroit Grand Prix right there.
3: Yep. It's every freeway.
0: They got big chunks of
2: asphalt.
0: Exactly. I got to deal with potholes. They can deal with potholes.
3: That's right.
2: Shit, they could have just ran that shit on the damn streets.
0: Let them fuck their suspension up like mine is.
2: Oh, wait. You know what? They could have ran that shit on the streets with everything that was happening today between the Tigers game and the Pride Fest. You know, they'd have to stop for red lights.
0: There's something
2: shit
0: going for the DSO, too. I think DSO's doing something.
2: DSO had something tonight?
0: Yeah, I think so, yeah. I'm not
2: nice.
0: Sure what it is, but yeah.
2: Wow. Man. Look at this. We got people dancing, and Alex ain't even ready yet. Man. people, you need to come down to Foran's. You know.
3: You don't even need music to dance. Look at him.
2: Yeah, yeah. I
3: He's
2: mean,
3: a ball.
2: This is a fucking first. You know, people dancing.
0: Just work out.

0: Their moves, waiting for the beat.
1: Right, right. People dancing. DJ ain't started yet. That's a first. You know. Wow.
0: Well, once again, y'all come out to TechTroit.
2: Yep.
0: June 22nd, 23rd, and 24th. 3-day free festival. Don't forget about it.
1: Yeah.
0: Supporting local DJs, local artists every year.
1: Yep. I'm
0: there. It will always be free.
1: I'm there. Slickback is there.
0: I'll never sell out.
1: DJ awesome. Disc is
2: That's
1: there.
2: What we like to hear.
1: Bruce Bailey. Yep. Phil the Mix.
0: Yeah. Drew Reyes.
2: One of my favorite things about the first year of the festival, the first couple of years of the festival, and that I really, really miss when it was free, is you have just people that weren't necessarily into like techno, into the scene,
0: yeah,
2: just kind of wandering out just to check it out.
0: And they,
2: so I'm hoping we can kind of capture that a little bit too. So that
0: we did
2: see.
0: Last year, man. We had a few
1: last
0: people
1: year
0: just
1: was,
0: wandering
1: nice.
0: In, like, wow, yeah. You know, and they got to hear the music, you know.
2: Exactly.
0: They probably so, never heard it, and they're like, wow, this is cool.
2: It's
0: know?
2: Not, yeah, it's not like what Fox News shows you.
0: Yeah,
2: it's
0: oh yeah,
1: right. With the exception of 5-0. Shutting down shit in the middle of disc set.
0: Oh yeah, you remember? We had to present the permit.
2: Nice.
0: But we did. We're gonna have everything set though this year.
1: Yeah, yeah.
2: Speaking of the festival, so. I just read a little article here on Billboard. Apparently, David Guetta approached Paxhow about coming and playing the festival, and he was turned down.
1: Thank
0: of course.
1: God.
2: Yeah. Which anybody who has anything to bitch about Paxhow,
0: hey.
2: Your argument is now invalid.
0: Exactly,
2: Paxhow's still keeping it real. So
0: I'm well, giving them props for that.
1: Well.
2: Yeah, well, they brought in Skrillex before dubstep became all popular, and then
0: yeah.
2: And not so much again. Same thing with the
1: Dead Rat. Dead Rat.
0: Dead Rat.
2: Exactly. So yeah, so that's awesome. Yeah. But the other article I was reading about in Vegas, Mark Farina got bumped.
1: Yeah, I heard about that. Wow, how do you bump Mark Farina?
2: I know.
1: How do you boo him?
2: When I met DJ Heavy Grinder, who is coming here to play, she came and played at White Star, and she asked me how I thought she played, and you know, me being the asshole that I am, I was honest and told her how I thought she played.
1: Right.
2: So. She apparently, when she has her breasts out like that, she's not used to people being honest and telling her what they think about her.
1: Oh.
2: So she asked me like to give her lessons so that way she could go and play in Vegas. I'm like, you're pretty much all ready to go and play in Vegas. You're good to go. You don't need to be good to play in Vegas. So, you know.
0: Hey, Harley.
1: Maybe someone
0: just asked me, do we like dubstep?
2: You know what? I will. Actually, I've had a dubstep DJ here before. Actually, it was when we were at the old space. We had Cirax came and played.
0: Okay, yeah.
2: I've actually talked with Matt Clark. I will eventually have him come out and play. It's just a matter of getting our schedules together. Yeah, absolutely. So I'm not absolutely opposed to dubstep.
0: Okay.
2: I prefer it in small doses.
0: Me too.
2: For me personally, my preference is when like a drum and bass DJ is playing and they'll drop in one dubstep track that's really hot. Then go back to drum bass. Love that.
0: Yeah.
2: That hits hot.
0: Yeah.
2: But, you know, I've done festivals working with Burst and stuff like that. It's like a 3-day weekend of, you know, 12 hours a day of dubstep, and I want to fucking eat the bad end of a gun. I'm like, where's the other half of the beat? Come on, seriously.
0: Right.
2: You know, give it a rest a little bit. So, because, you know, I like new sounds, I like minimal, I like. You know, like the first time I heard that kind of wobble sound, I'm like, okay, this is cool. This is an interesting sound. I've never heard this before.
0: Right.
2: But, you know, it's the same thing as when Benassi, you know, did Satisfaction.
0: Right.
2: It was awesome. It was really cool. It was, like, awesome. So this is a new kind of sound that I've heard before. And then, like, 3 months later, every song for, you know, 3 hours at the club was that exact same song.
0: Exactly.
2: And it burned it all out. So that's kind of the way that I look at dubstep.
0: Yeah.
2: So I don't necessarily hate it. I just don't want a lot of it.
0: Yeah,
2: it's in small doses, and I really same thing with Deadmau5. I like Deadmau5, and I love his stage show. It's amazing, and I actually like his music. But the people that hang out at his shows, not so much.
0: Right.
2: Same thing with dubstep. I don't like the Candy Ravers. So I didn't like the Candy Ravers when they were into trance, and I don't like them now that they're into dubstep.
0: Gotcha.
2: So.
0: Gotcha.
2: So
1: well, small doses being like two songs.
2: Yeah, yeah. So I mean, we had Octo Red here a couple weeks ago. Plays Mumbaton, which is has a little bit of dubstep influence on it, which was cool. You know, I'm all about new stuff and trying different stuff. I don't
1: The masses.
2: Yeah, yeah. I just you know I don't dismiss anybody out of hand. I give everybody a listen. Everybody who gives me a demo, I listen to it.
1: Well, hold on.
2: I've had a rough.
1: Hold on. You know where I'm about to go with this one.
2: Oh yeah, and you know what? I am. This is what episode 52, I think. Is that right, Brent?
0: Brent's Texans.
2: Is this episode 52?
1: Is this episode 52, Brent?
2: It's the radio.
1: Do, do, do, do, do, do, do.
2: Anyway, I'm pretty sure this is episode 52.
3: Yes.
2: And I'm 51 for 52 as far as my guests. So.
0: Good job.
1: Yeah.
2: I feel pretty good about my track record.
1: Hell of a track record.
2: Actually, I'm sorry. I'm 50 of 52 because I didn't book one weekend. That was actually Brent and Adrian booked Drew Rios and Michael Waters for the week that I wasn't here. But all the rest of them I've booked, and I've been really, really pleased with it. So
1: yeah, 50 out of 52 ain't bad.
2: Yeah, exactly. So I've only had one really bum one, and that was a favor, so I don't do favors anymore.
1: Thank you.
2: Yeah.
1: God bless you.
2: Yes.
1: You know, please, no more of that.
2: So
1: shit.
2: And everybody here is here on their merit, so.
1: Yeah, and one person already lost their merits because they went and dissed the emperor, so he brought that shit on himself.
2: Yeah, exactly. So.
1: Alex.
2: How you feeling over there? All right. Awesome. You want to go ahead and close out the recording for the podcast? You want to stop the podcast there? So what's going to happen is we're just going to stop the podcast for the recording. So thanks, everybody. And we will see you next week.
1: What the fuck? That's all, folks.
2: I click the button. Yeah?
4: Video.net. This week's guest, we have Eric Mumpy. Mumpers, right?
5: Mumps.
4: Mumps. There we go. See, I knew I got it wrong right away. But yeah, so another busy week in the Detroit area. We also have the Brian Borsa sitting in here as well.
6: Hello.
4: So yeah, this...
6: This summer has already felt so long. It's ridiculous.
5: Disappears quickly, too.
6: It does.
5: Every year.
6: It's been fun, but man, and the more parties getting announced, and it's just great. We have so much going on and so much love.
5: Yeah, okay. Absolutely.
4: Yeah, it's been quite the experience so far. I know we're just getting into it, too. I mean, the first day of summer was just the other day.
6: Yeah, exactly.
5: Oh, yeah, I never look at it like that.
4: So
5: when spring hits, you know?
4: Well, I think we all kind of, once it starts getting really hot in the Detroit area, it's like, yeah, now it's summer's here. It doesn't matter. It doesn't have to be middle of June or whatever.
6: Right.
4: It can be 90 degrees during movement, and you're like, that's summertime now.
6: Yeah. Usually movement's that pinnacle, like, all right, summer's here.
5: Yeah. We missed the rain, too. It just went straight to heat, so feels like it's been summer for months.
6: Yeah.
4: Right. Yeah.
6: It has. I mean, I do brickwork for a living, and, shoot, we were laying brick in January this year.
5: Damn.
6: Yeah.
4: That's crazy.
6: It was wild. Did you get down to make it to the festival? Okay, cool.
5: Yeah, we went all weekend. It's a toss-up every year because as time goes on, less of my friends go and stuff. But me and my girlfriend always go. And
6: awesome.
5: We always end up with a little group, you know. So, yeah, I can't miss it.
6: Yeah.
5: Have to go.
6: Been going since the beginning. I've missed two different years. That's it.
5: Mm. I think I don't recall the year it started, but I was too young and not quite pulled into that world yet. But I think I've gone since 2004 or something, just every year. I feel like if I missed it, you know, I'd be at the fence looking in, like, ah!
4: I should be in there. Everyone else is in there. Oh, look at all my friends.
5: Right. Yeah, I always get friends like, hey, meet me at the water, like, ah.
6: Right.
4: Yeah, it's been a while since I've had that happen. I even thought about it. Like, my friends used to call me, and they'd be down on, like, the river, and they'd be like, oh, come on, hang out for a minute.
5: But I'm seeing this guy play right now.
4: Yeah, like, just coming to that ticket, come in the festival. Like, no, we got this other thing we're doing.
5: Yeah.
6: Well, and that's the other thing, too, is I stopped doing that a long time ago, is trying to keep, like, a group together. It gets way too active.
4: I mean, and that's at any festival.
5: Yeah, it slowly becomes less about the music. You know, you have all these DJs you want to see, and then you're like, well, so-and-so's meeting me at the front, and blah, blah, and you miss everyone you wanted to see. Or you're partying too late, and you get there too late to see some guy you wanted to see you never heard before.
4: Yep, that always happens. That's just kind of expected. Yeah, so have you been doing anything else this summer yet? Have you gone to any of those other festivals? I know Detroit was just, 2 weeks ago now? Or last week? Was it last week?
6: Last
4: week,
6: yeah.
5: Yep. I didn't go to Detroit. We went to a camping festival on the east side of Michigan. we go to every year. So
4: what festival is that?
5: It's Lakes of Fire. It's
4: Yeah.
5: It's pretty fun. I mean, you see all sorts of crazy stuff and little art cars driving down the street.
6: Yeah, absolutely. I got a couple friends I perform at that.
5: Nice.
6: Doing the fire.
5: Yeah, yeah. There's endless things to see and
6: Well, I've never made it out to that, though. I heard it's a pretty good time.
5: It's fun. You can always do open camping if you want, you know, just to, you know, so you have somewhere quiet to go when it's getting crazy at night, you know.
6: Sure.
5: Yeah.
4: Now, when do they hold that festival every year?
5: It's usually the same week in June. What would that have been, like the third weekend of June or something?
4: Okay,
5: yeah,
4: cool.
5: Yeah, so that's where I was. Yeah, went to the festival all 3 days, and next month it's just camping pretty much. Two weekends in a row camping up on the Red River.
6: Awesome.
5: Yep, we do, it's not my family, but I feel part of their family. It's the Mad Hatter's Canoe Trip.
4: Oh, okay.
5: It's the third weekend of July, and I always look forward to playing that. I look forward to it every year, so.
6: Awesome.
5: Yeah, I always record, well, last year I recorded my set, and now it's something I always want to do, just so you can touch back to the beach vibe.
6: Right.
4: Oh, yeah. I know a lot of people out there just getting back from the Electric Forest this past weekend.
6: Welcome back, riders.
4: Yes. Yeah. Welcome back to the grind. I know I'm sure there's a lot of people that took this Monday off and are recouping after all that sun and fun.
5: Yeah.
4: I mean, because, you know, the years I've gone, it's definitely, we've always had some cloud cover roll in to get at least a little bit of weather. And kind of, it gives you some relief. I know. 3 days in the hot, broiling sun, feeling like you're just standing in a grill.
5: Yeah.
6: A lot of people are talking about the dust, too, this year.
4: Yeah, I can imagine. Mm. I know 2 years ago when we were all there, that it was really nice because the weather had worked out just kind of perfect. That storm that rolled through wasn't the greatest, but the bugs were down and there was no dust. Like, that was really cool. Like,
5: nice.
4: Yeah. I know I'm not a fan of little dust storms that popped up. We were over actually yesterday at the Urban Bean for the Beats and the Barbecue. And this girl, as soon as she came around the corner, God bless her heart, she starts walking up Griswold there from the Alofs, and the wind picks up this giant, like a little cyclone of dust and like followed her up the street. And she's like looking over, it's like, what'd you do? Did you just bring a dust storm with you?
5: Go that way. Go with your dust storm.
4: Yeah, I know. I don't know about you guys and everyone else, but I have a small condition where I have to get something in my eye at least 4 times a day. So, of course, I seen the dust coming. I'm like, oh, here it comes. Come on.
5: Yeah. You know? Yeah, I feel you. I do landscaping, even if you're wearing, I bust out the goggles for that reason.
4: Yeah.
5: You know?
4: Yeah.
5: Still, somehow it gets in there.
6: Grinding and mortar and dust and stuff.
4: So if someone else wants to hear some more of your stuff out there, you got your music up on like SoundCloud or Mixcloud?
5: I had to double check my Mixcloud because it's been a while, but it's Mixcloud/Mumps. And then the SoundCloud is soundcloud.com/mumpsmusic.
4: Nice.
5: Yeah.
4: All right. You got any other events coming up or any gigs that you get in the works besides the Mad Hatter?
5: Just preparing for Mad Hatters.
4: Yeah.
5: That's it. I kind of stay in my cave and work on my music and stuff. I don't maybe go out as much as I could or should. But,
6: if you're being productive, then...
5: I am being productive in my own way,
6: You're going out just the right amount, then, if you're still being productive like that.
5: Yeah, yeah.
4: Absolutely. So, I know we got some stuff coming up still. We're just trying to keep up with this. I don't know what we can put up right now besides the Fridays at Grenadier.
6: Well, we got Fridays at Grenadier. We actually just got asked to play for the Detroit 313, the Detroit birthday party. That's on the 23rd of this month.
4: Yes, the Raise the Flag Festival. I don't know if they're still calling it that this year, but yeah.
6: I think so.
4: I remember that now. That sounds like it's going to be a good time.
6: And from what we were asked, we're supposed to play, be performing at midnight for the actual birthday. So
4: right. Oh, that's awesome.
6: Literally, that's gonna be a lot of fun. Bring it in. So that would be really cool.
4: Oh, yeah.
6: I don't know. Just got asked to play in Asheville.
4: Yes, gotta work that out and find out what the particulars and details, but that should be a rocking good time. I know we're waiting for our brother in arms to make his way. Mr. DJ Disc is en route. That man gets here, I'm sure he'll have some stuff to fill us in on that's coming up as well for him.
6: Yeah.
4: But I think we're about ready over there. All right. This is Binaural Frequencies. You're listening to Mumps.

Let me give you one piece of advice.

0: All right, all right. I like that. I like that a lot.
1: A lot.
0: So, being that you just played all vinyl, I'm going to have to ask a series of questions that would be expected. So when did you start playing? Like, how long have you been playing vinyl? Like, what got you into it, you know?
2: I want to say it was slightly before I got out of high school. I graduated in 2005.
0: Right now.
2: I got into music slowly, just friends playing stuff, trance, drum, bass, and stuff like that. And then my dad ended up buying me a cheap set of Newmark turntables.
0: Not right. That's a good dad.
2: Yeah, little speakers, the whole setup. And he actually went to Record Time before it closed. And I don't know who he met, but he gave him 5 records just randomly.
0: Yeah.
2: And one of them was actually the one I ended with.
1: Oh, nice.
2: Like super old Timo Maas.
1: Yeah.
2: So, yeah, that's pretty much how I started and just slowly worked up from there. One of the turntables broke, like the belt drive and all that. So I would play one-on-one, and then it would slowly bend, and I'm constantly working the pitch, you know.
1: Oh, yeah.
2: You know, and on the ground in my bedroom and, you know.
0: Right on. Yeah, I know. Yeah. I started out with a pair of belt drive turntables myself. And actually passed around through a group of friends when we were like 14 or whatever. My one friend, he like went and bought a set of Gemini 500 XLs. And that little piece of crap Gemini, it was probably like a 500 series. I don't even remember if it was like the little 2-channel like piece of garbage mixer.
2: Right.
0: And yeah, we started walking over to Record Time, or not Record Time, but DJ Supply. And we go pick up records and we go down to the basement. It was, you know, too hot to be out in the summer. We go sit in the basement and cool off, and we just started playing records. And it just, you know, then we passed the set of turntables, the mixers, and the crate of records around through probably 4 or 5 of our friends.
2: Yeah, yeah.
0: And then when I finally was in my 20s, I finally really got back into it. And I was like, all right, well, let me find out who's got the tables. And yeah, it wasn't very long after that because I was already obviously been, you know, attempting to DJ, if you will, for years. So
2: it
0: very quickly was like, yeah, I got to get some better equipment because this is becoming, you can't like play out anywhere with it. Like, it's
2: sure.
0: You really, belt drive, old school stuff like that. That's like really like prosumer or cheap stuff. Like it's not as durable.
2: No,
0: and unless you play on it a lot, you have to learn, like you were saying, with having the pitchman, you got to learn all the little problems with it. So you're just sitting there like, you know how to do it, but no one else can even work it.
1: Right?
2: Yeah.
0: You got to have like a master's degree in DJing to figure it out.
2: Mm-hmm. Yeah, it's hard when you don't have that community yet. You know, you're just kind of by yourself for a couple years, and then you meet one guy, and then he teaches you some stuff, and, you know, it goes up from there, you know?
0: Right, right, yeah, it definitely is

0: learning curve for sure.
1: Yeah.
0: I know. Borsay was very fortunate to have a pretty good teacher.
2: Yeah, I had a pretty good one. But yeah, same thing. I didn't have my first pair very long before I was like, yeah, I know I want to do this. So I'm going to get something a little better.
1: For sure.
0: Yeah, I know. I mean, when it came around to actually buying, upgrading gear, like, you know, probably 2006, 2007, so the whole eBay and all that, like, online purchasing community thing was in full swing. And I ended up bidding on a lot of equipment out of New York City. Didn't realize it was local pickup only, but it was a killer deal. I think it was like $650. I got two Technique turntables. It got a Newmark TT1, brand new in the box. You know, which is not a great turntable, but I mean, it's still, you know,
1: it's better than what you had. There.
0: Yeah, the DJM 300, and then a Newmark EM360, which is like the first like iteration of a chaos pad that I'm aware of, because it was built into the mixer. And I still have the mixer. I just can't find the damn power supply. So it's interesting. Everyone thinks it's so great. I'm like, yeah, but it only has a single band EQ for the entire mixer. So trying to like actually mix on it, other than like just doing like top 40s and hip hop kind of stuff, where you're just kind of, you know, fast mixing between tracks. It was a challenge for sure.
1: Yeah, I can see that.
0: So yeah, I ended up. I'm like, shit, I got to drive out there and pick this stuff up. I'm like, it's such a good deal. I don't want to pass it up. So my roommate at the time, he's like, well, sounds like we're driving to New York.
1: Right.
0: Rented a rental car, got in it that weekend, and drove 10 hours straight there. Got there. I had to stop on the George Washington Bridge because I've been driving in New York traffic at like rush hour in the morning. And I had held it like for shit, I don't even know how long. I couldn't even get off the freeway. It was just that, you know, bumper to bumper gridlock. And I'm like, am I just going to stop this car in the middle of traffic and start pissing? So as soon as I got to the other end of the bridge, I just got out. I'm like, man, whatever. I got to go. My buddy, like, wakes up midway through. He's like, what's going on right now? I'm like, dude, sorry. Nature called, and it's been like
3: over the bridge.
0: It's been on repeat ringing for like 3 hours. So, yeah, it was an interesting story of how to acquire some equipment.
1: Nice. Felt good when you got home. Finally plugged it in.
0: Oh, yeah. We were ecstatic, because even when we were loading up, he's like, dude, this is fucking sweet. He never used even DJ. He was, like, excited for the – but he also was a – when I first met him, he had this, like, side hustle where he'd pick up things from, like, the free to a good home and shit like that off of Craigslist.
2: Yeah, like, the recycle stuff.
0: Yeah, yeah, like, come get it, or, like, I don't know, that's where I learned about, like, the phrases, like, curb alert and things like that, where people just throw shit out, they're like, hey, someone might want this. So he'd go pick this stuff up and come home and lay it all out on this drafting table, and he would itemize everything and sell it on eBay.
1: Nice.
0: And sometimes he'd make like $500-$700 in like a month just selling random crap on eBay.
3: Wow.
1: That's cool.
0: Yeah, so when he found out I bought something online, and he was like, oh, he was just as excited as I was. Oh, yes, man. We got the lovely DJ Disc.
3: Lovely?
0: Oh. Lovely.
3: I don't know about the lovely, but that's Mr. Sexy next to us. You know.
0: Mr. Sexy Pants.
3: Mr. Sexy Pants.
0: Oh, yeah.
3: Burning with desire.
4: You know what? I got to slide in real quick. AF1's in the building. What do you want me to do? I got to tell you, if you guys haven't had the opportunity before today to hear Mumper, he's available at soundcloud.com/mumpsmusic. The boy throws heat. Absolute and thorough heat. Please come through, see him this summer. We're going to have lots of events with your boys here at Discreet Disco, along with Mumper. It's going to be great, man. I mean, that's all we do is throw heat here. So, Burst Radio forever. Thank you for all your help and your time. We love you guys.
1: What he said.
0: Yeah.
1: Thanks for having me on, guys.
0: Yeah. Andy Ford. Everybody.
3: In the building. And that's not the Betty Ford Clinic.
0: I sure hope not. Those are hopefully two completely different things. The Andy Ford Clinic.
3: Yeah, Andy Ford Clinic.
0: Is that like Betty Ford? Kind of.
3: Yeah.
0: Kind
3: of. It's a Washington, I think. Yeah.
0: Oh, I haven't had to go to the Betty Ford Clinic, so I am not aware of where it might be in the vicinity of anywhere.
3: That sounds like a bottle of beer just got set down.
0: Oh, it did it?
3: Did you hear that?
2: Yeah, I heard
3: it. Let's do that again.
0: Yeah.
3: Yeah,
0: that's the only problem of the wood table and everything being mounted to this table. You set a beer on it, it's going to make a noise.
1: Need a foam table.
0: Yeah.
3: So, all right, yeah.
0: Yeah. So we got DJ Disc coming up for you. He's going to throw some sexiness your way. What do you got in store for us, Greg? You bringing something funky? Or where are you going?
3: I don't know. I'm just going to go play by ear. It's going to be some deepness.
0: Yeah.
3: How about that?
0: Sir Deepness himself.
3: Yeah.
0: Hey, I'm down
3: deepness.
0: With that.
3: And, yeah. See what we got. I'm just going to play by ear.
0: Mate, nothing wrong with that.
3: Nothing you're, playing.
0: You play enough that it's... I can't see you planning really a set just for the simple fact of how often you play. You're just like... Where do you find the time to in your day to sit down and be like, I'm going to play this and then that?
3: Is everything spontaneous, man? It's like, hey, can you do it? Okay, yeah, I'm there. So if you hear some, you know, this and that, it was unplanned and it works out.
2: Right.
3: You know, some Pat Boone or something, I don't know. You know, on deep.
0: Go whichever way you'd like, sir.
3: Right. As long as you make it work.
0: All right, well, if you're ready, Greg, why don't you make your way over to the turntables?
3: Unplug me there.
0: Oh, yeah, yeah. You might want them headphones. You can just be one of those guys that just, like, goes up there. You can do the hand, the Jesus. You can do the high fives. Yeah, you just stand back there and just, like, turn knobs.
2: Yeah, we were talking about that last week. Don't forget about the point.
0: Oh, yeah, the point.
2: You got to wink, though.
0: Yeah, the point and wink.
2: Yeah.
0: And that's when you're, like, in the crowd, you see a girl that you want to take home after the show, and you're just like,
1: that one.
0: Yeah, that one. And then you throw cake on it.
1: Right. Yeah, the cake
2: seals. Hey. Cake seals the deal.
0: I mean, I don't know. If I was at a show and someone started throwing cake at me, I'd be like, ooh, they didn't tell me it was going to be cake. I want cake. Shit. Throwing out scoops of ice cream. Shouldn't even put that out there. Someone's going to start doing some, that whole aspect of DJing is... it's disgusting.
2: Yeah.
0: Like, I get you, you gotta have your gimmicks, and everyone's gotta kind of have their own thing that sets them apart. And especially nowadays, and you know, there's just so many different DJs and the avenues to be able to just be able to play. You know, before, you know, you had to buy records.
2: Somebody was gonna do it,
0: right? But yeah, could take things to the point of where you gotta just go over the top just to throw a show. I don't know. But then you go to, like, a string cheese incident show, and then that's, like, you just think of all the production that goes into something like that. So, I'm sure there's other bands that are like, this is freaking insane and over the top. But, I mean, that's kind of their thing. Like, that's their niche that they carved out. We're just going to blow your damn mind with weird-ass objects.
1: Right.
0: last time I seen a Steve's cheese show, I'm pretty sure there was flying saucers.
2: Probably.
0: Oh yeah,
2: they always do something fun.
0: Because Rocket is just Electric Forest was just this weekend, so they still that's still their show, right?
2: Yeah. Yep, they played. Actually, I saw that a friend of mine posted. I think String Cheese did something with Green Sky collaboration, and it was called String Sky Green Cheese or something like that.
0: Yeah, that sounds pretty accurate.
2: I don't know if that's correct, but it's one of those combinations.
0: I mean, if it wasn't that, it should have been. That's pretty good. I mean, I'd go see it just be like, what the hell is this?
2: Right. Yeah, no, I'm sure it was phenomenal. These guys are always really good.
0: Wasn't there a Fish concert this past weekend?
2: There was. Yeah. The person that did it went to two nights of Fish and then drove to the Forest and went for the String Cheese and the collaboration.
0: Yeah, I'm not too broke up over not going this year. I know it takes a lot out of you to run around those festivals.
2: Yeah.
0: I gotta mentally and physically prepare for like the 3 days of.
2: Yeah, I don't think I would have time to even mentally prepare.
0: Nah. I mean, I remember the times when I was running around from show to show to festival, just like getting it.
2: Right. So, yeah, you did that for a little while.
0: Yeah, that was, you know, it's a young man's game, and I'm not getting any younger. not that I'm not that old, but yeah.
1: Yep, I feel you.
0: So, Gregory, how you doing over there? Look, he's already mixing his headphones
1: again. Getting ready.
2: Yeah.
0: See if I can get a thumbs up. Oh, Greg. Look at you. Look. Ooh.
2: He's looking very... spinning records.
0: Yep. He's definitely getting us there.
2: All right. There's the two thumbs up.
0: We got Joe's thumbs up.
2: Waited for two.
0: Ooh, waited for two. Not one, but two. All right, this is Binaural Frequencies. You are listening to DJ Disc.

She's not a makeup. She's not a makeup.

Binaural Frequencies Detroit Deep Sessions.

okay with it, and there it is, and drink it. It's got to him, got like two blanks in it. That's all right, I'll straighten it out. I'll straighten it all out. Gotta get my side of the story. Sometimes, brother, you gotta go upside the head, you know? I had to go upside his head a couple times. So, you know, he's hanging out with the big dog, you know, telling him, no, he doesn't have to put him aside and talk to him, you know, he's up in Hollywood. Let's get this story straight. You know, all the cocaine we did in the 80s and drinking this kind of got like two.

0: ladies and gentlemen, DJ Disc.
1: Oh, you, yeah.
0: That guy.
1: You know, I don't know. I'm sitting here, and okay. I'm feeling aroused.
0: You're feeling aroused?
1: Yeah.
0: I'm feeling sexy. Pants?
1: Why?
0: It's because the sexy pants are sharing the same seat as you.
1: He was sitting here first?
0: Yeah, he was.
1: Oh, so I'm picking up his aura. Yeah.
0: The sexy
1: his
0: vibe.
1: Fire rhythm is taking over here.
2: I leave that everywhere.
1: Yeah, I'm routing myself.
0: Yeah.
1: Yeah.
0: Getting a little randy.
1: Well, I wouldn't go that far, but, you know, maybe that works for you, too.
0: Hey, you know, whatever. Okay, get in where I've been in.
2: You're probably a little pumped up, too, because you just played a nice set.
0: Yeah.
1: Yeah. I feel pretty good about it. You know, I usually always criticize myself.

0: Always a pleasure. Always a pleasure. I mean, and that Mumps, man, he had a great set, too. I know he's great.
1: He really did.
0: You're caught a big portion of that. I mean, yeah, that kid can definitely play the jams. He had some, like, a really solid, like, smooth set. Like, I liked it a lot.
2: Yeah, fine tone. I liked it.
0: Yeah. So, I know next week we're supposed to have B. Hill. Actually, I gotta call him because that's actually the 4th of July. So, I don't know if we're actually trying to do. I'm already on the holiday because a lot of people are going to be out of town. And, I mean, we kind of pushed the date back without realizing that it fell on the 4th of July. So, we might have to take a little break and reschedule for the week out or whatever. But, yeah.
1: I know Slow Jams is still doing their party.
0: Yeah, Slow Jams is doing their 4th of July party, which should be a blast. Any clue if Slow Jams is going to be like a, what do you call it? Like a longer party because it's on the 4th? Is he doing like a whole...
1: Yeah, I'm pretty sure I saw, I think like 5 or 6 people on the lineup.
0: Oh,
1: yeah?
0: Nice.
1: So I think they're going to be doing something a little different.
0: Like it.
1: Like a longer extension, rather.
0: Yeah.
2: That should be good.
0: Oh, yeah. We'll have to check that out. And then I know the 11th, we have Admin.
3: Admin. Oh,
0: nice. Alexander Drazen is going to grace us with his presence. Ooh. And hopefully he brings some of those
2: Do you think we should put up decorations?
0: Decorations? How?
2: Yeah. Well, Ms. Admin, what are you going to do? Just can't have a bare wall. Come on, man.
0: I know. We've yet to reclaim the space, if you will, or
2: some glitter or something for the guy. Come on.
1: Some glitter. We could probably do some glitter or confetti.
2: Yeah.
0: I do have confetti. I don't know if I want to clean up the confetti after, though. That's the fire.
2: Well, you know, with his rider, you know.
0: Why don't we just get, like, an inflatable bag of dicks and just keep throwing them at him all the whole time he's playing and just drive him fucking mad.
2: There you go.
0: He's got a sense of humor. Yeah. I've known Alex for a while.
2: Yeah, he'll like that. Inflatable bag of dicks.
1: Yeah, and I'm glad because we didn't get any bag of dicks today until then.
0: Yes.
2: Yeah, okay. There you go. And some
0: this sponsored by Manchester.
2: Bastard Chewing Cream.
1: Yeah, hopefully Admin.
4: Hello, welcome back. Binaural Frequencies every Monday night, except second Mondays.
2: Yeah, the first, third, and fourth, and sometimes fifth, some Mondays. Yeah.
0: Yes, sir.
2: Has there ever been a fifth Monday in a month?
0: Yeah.
2: What, leap year?
0: I think maybe, no, it just depends on the calendar days. You get 5 days a week in some months or 5 weeks.
2: Okay, good stuff. Yeah. That's what's up.
0: Yeah.
2: So we have a special guest at ours.
0: Yes, Mr. Yarsh Corbin.
2: Yarsh Gage.
5: What up, y'all? What up, y'all?
2: What's up?
0: Yeah.
2: Thank you for coming, man.
0: Yeah, I appreciate it. We had a little technical difficulty, but you know, we're planning on getting you in the rotation soon here anyhow, so it just kind of worked out.
5: I like it.
0: So, yeah.
2: We call this segment, Get In Where You Fit In.
0: Get In Where You Fit In.
2: You know, so you here, now what?
5: Shit. I was actually all the way out of like 30 miles.
0: Oh, wow. Yeah, you came had some distance to cover.
5: I'm the sticks. But looking forward to rock with y'all tonight.
0: Some excellent. Fun. So what's been going on with you? What's new with you in the DJ world these days?
5: I've been rocking over on the east side quite a bit, taking care of my family out there. Mm-hmm. Just doing First Fridays over at my dad's bar in Detroit. And lately just been popping up wherever the hell they let me bring my speakers.
0: Nice, yeah. Gotta love the pop-ups. Yes, you're always doing something off the cuff.
5: Also looking forward to Charivari Music Festival coming up. Yeah. Somehow they put my ass on that bill, so we're gonna have some fun with it.
0: Yeah, that's
5: expect
0: awesome.
5: Some special guests during the set as well.
0: That'd be great. Yeah, that's. Wait, when is Charivari? Is it August or?
5: Yeah, first weekend in August.
3: Yeah,
0: that's first weekend in August.
3: Yep, Island.
2: On the state park.
0: I know we're all getting ready for Movement Electronic Music Festival coming up here next weekend.
3: Yeah.
0: Big thing over here in the Detroit area and actually worldwide. I've read a couple articles over the past week of people from out of state coming here and, you know, just saying it's kind of more so the mature or the, you know, you're serious about your electronic music kind of
2: Town Festival.
5: I think over the years we kind of weeded out the ones that really did not want to be there.
2: Right. Yeah. So one of the first festivals of the year just passed. It was called Shake the Planet, and it got renamed Shake the Mud. It was cold, it was wet, it was raining, it was full of mud. The photos were like, wow.
5: I hear the Wook Theory is definitely going around.
2: Which is why our guest artist didn't make it, because he dared to scrap it up and set up a tent and spend the weekend out there. Got sick.
4: Shouts out to Kyle and Joy Davis. We'll get you back out here very soon, sir. Unfortunately, you tried to get into the festival season just one weekend probably too early.
2: Yeah, 1 week too early, man. I was supposed to play from Detroit to 1, and they reconfirmed with me. I said, oh, no, brother, I'm not going to be. I'm tropical. I can't deal with all the wet and cold, man. Yeah. Get me next year, man. We're a little warmer.
4: Yeah, Port Michigan and its weather. I mean, we've been getting pounded. We're still waiting on some nice warm weather. I mean, yes. It's May now, so any day now.
5: See, my ginger ass gets scared in the summer, man. I gotta walk around and spray myself with sunscreen the entire time.
4: Actually,
5: met
4: a kid named Blake that he was born without sweat glands, and I was at a festival with him, and he had to carry a water with him and spray himself so he could, otherwise he'd overheat.
2: Wow.
4: Yeah, he was actually a bubble boy when he was younger. He was Blake the Bubble Boy.
2: Really?
4: Yeah.
2: Wow, that's interesting.
4: One of those kids that, born with a bunch of, just allergic to everything. And, one of the things he had was born without sweat glands. I guess it's very rare.
5: I saw a tan redhead the other day. That shit is not right.
4: That's got to be like that mystic tan. That's spray tan. That doesn't happen naturally. Yeah. That's some type of chemical sprayed on their body.
2: Tan redhead. That's an interesting track, man. Who is that?
4: I can't think of it. The song is called "I Like the Party."
2: Okay.
4: I can look it up for you later.
2: It's fitting.
4: One of the discreet disco mixes.
2: I like it. So, lots of stuff coming up, man. Tina in my house. She's having a movement, kind of like a promotion of a mixture of international as well as local artist, and she's just moved in this nice fixer-upper house. So she's going to broadcast live out of her home. She has clouds coming through and dry train and some other international as well as locals during the same day as Bank Tech 12.
5: Nice. We're actually getting down Bank Tech 12 day as well.
4: Doing an after party over at the Grenadier.
5: Yeah, we'll be on the main floor. We've been kind of trying to open that up a little bit. Sexy funk stuff over there.
2: I'm going to check that out, man. I'm playing at Bank Tech 12, me and Teresa.
5: Nice.
2: From 5:30 to 7.
5: That's not to be missed. That Bank Tech 12 is always.
2: It's always a good time there, man.
4: Especially 20-year anniversary. It's going
2: to
4: be
2: the best thing. The thing about there, if you're going to go, you need to go to get there early just because of the parking.
4: Yeah, it just turns into a zoo.
2: Ridiculous, man. It's ridiculous.
5: I have met some good people walking from the parking lot. If I had to park miles away, it'd still be a blast.
2: Yeah. So you got that. Then the 29th, you have a chicken and waffle event going on at the Mitz Lounge. And that's going to be, they're going to lock the doors at 2 o'clock, man. And it's going to be chicken and waffles, deep house and techno going all night, man, till wee hours of the morning.
5: So, man, chicken and waffles.
2: Yeah. Right. Also at the Gaslight Bar, they doing something there, too. That's going to be fun, too, man.
4: And then the following week, me and you were playing down at Wesley's for
2: June
4: 3rd.
2: Old School Friday, man.
5: Nice. Shout out to Todd, man.
2: Yeah man. That's going to be good stuff right there, man. Yeah, we tagging the Old School Friday, man.
4: Yeah, it's going to be a lot of fun. And what else we got coming up? And then right after that is Tech Troy.
2: Yes.
4: Yeah.
2: Right at the old train station, man.
5: We are so spoiled in this city.
2: Yes.
4: Yeah, we get to
2: have
4: a lot of fun.
2: You know what? It's so easy to take stuff for granted, but I practice, push myself not to take it for granted, man. Because, till so long, for a long time, Detroit had a black eye because of the raid scene, the raid parties and everything. And we finally got to this level where we passed that, and now we validated everything that we would strive for with these festivals.
5: Yep.
2: And we got the city involved. The city said, okay, fine. You know, we give up. You know, let's see what you got going. Now you got all these festivals popping up, and so far everything's good, you know. Community comes together.
4: Working real hard at, you know, keeping all this together. And,
2: yeah.
4: You know,
2: like really the, great, back,
4: the Backpacking for Success and is now joined with TechTroid too.
2: Yeah.
4: I thought that was a great thing. I know Jody puts a lot of work and a lot of effort. And, you know, that whole team of people have been doing it 10 plus years, collecting
2: yep.
4: backpacks and school supplies for the kids in, here in Detroit.
2: You know, yes.
4: I always try to make it out and volunteer my time for them.
2: Yeah, some good stuff, man. And what else is coming up? Oh, Beach on the Grill right here, June 26th, right here at Urban Bean.
4: Yes, sir.
2: And that's going to be a lot of fun. Barbecue, techno, deep house, man. We barbecue on the right here, on the, right in this, well, in front of the bed on the sidewalk.
5: Keep your eyes out for that street juice making an appearance over there, too.
2: Yeah.
5: Oh, yeah. Sipping on the street juice.
2: Yep.
4: Always. Summertime, too. More appropriate.
5: Oh, yeah.
2: Yes, yes, yes.
4: And then we got the whole WHFR series with in the mix with Bam for the TechTroid Showcase all next month.
2: All next month, man.
4: So
2: Thursday,
4: starting right?
2: Discreet Disco. If you wonder why we're whispering, because that's the proper way to announce them, which is Tone Chronic and Brian Wilson.
4: Yeah.
2: And they are Discreet Disco. They will be performing first of the month, WHFR. 89.3.
4: First Thursday of the month, right?
2: First Thursday.
4: Yeah.
2: Following that, haven't been confirmed yet, but will be Jeff Woodward's, the Don, the UK Garage. And the other slots haven't been filled yet, but we're working on it. And it's to showcase some of the artists that's playing in the festival for TechTroid.
5: Beautiful.
2: Yeah, so many great stuff, man. Great stuff. The 20th, Wet Kings are having a TechTroid benefit party to raise funds to keep this going. Because, you know, the motto for TechTroid is keeping it free. So Poison Panda has been giving a benefit party. Wet Kings has got the one coming up May 20th featuring Roach on Ray 7 and various other artists. So that's going to be a lot of fun. I think that's going to be in Ann Arbor.
5: Oh, yeah.
4: Okay.
2: Yeah, it's gonna be pretty fun. Yep.
4: Oh, so, yeah. Plenty of stuff coming up. It's gonna be a busy summer.
2: Mm-hmm. Yes. Yeah, this is the summer I tell my family, you know. Okay, you guys not going because every Sunday we meet up and everything, have dinner and I tell them, okay, it's coming to the time you won't be seeing me on Sundays. So
4: right, cause, yeah, because they're gonna be
2: festivals, you know, man,
4: festivals and everything,
2: stuff to do. Now we got this, you know, Barnero is back on and on the consistent level. So
4: yeah.
2: We're quite busy.
4: That stays. You stay busy with all the keeping that, all this stuff to going together.
2: Yeah, it's a lot of work, man.
4: Yeah, it is. Yeah, it is.
2: You know,
4: it's a full time job, literally. You're like,
2: man,
4: the busiest DJ in Detroit.
2: That's
4: like,
2: what Tina told me
4: that multiple times. Like, you're just always doing something, Greg. Like, you're playing everywhere. You're like, you're DJing at a hot dog cart last week.
2: I was.
4: Why am I not surprised?
2: Latina from in my house, she said, you were the hardest working DJ. I was like, no, I'm working for the people, you know. You know, it ain't about me. It's about bringing us together, you know, showcasing my brothers and sisters right here in Detroit, man. When I say brothers and sisters, I'm talking about everybody, you know. You know, it's all about Detroit because the world, and the reason why I feel that way, I even put Detroit in my name, DJ Disc Detroit, because the world looks to Detroit for music.
4: Dot, dot, dot.
2: Oh, yeah, dot, dot, dot, to ellipses. So you pronounce it as DJ Disc, dot, dot, dot, Detroit. Okay.
4: Thanks.
2: But yeah,
4: Adrian.
2: Yeah. The world loves Detroit and they come here, they travel here, man. People right now already planning for movement for next year.
4: Oh yeah. Yeah.
2: You know.
4: Worldwide, it definitely is a worldwide festival.
2: It is. It's crazy, man.
4: We're so fortunate to have it right in our own backyard.
2: And, I know.
4: You know, the caliber of talent that they always bring out every year.
2: Yeah.
4: Something else.
2: Really, really. I mean, to me, it's that we have our own. What's that big festival? Forever. What's that big giant festival?
4: Forever Festival? Or I think there's
2: the
4: one.
2: Forever Festival, I think they call it.
4: Ultra? That's the one in Miami.
2: No. This is.
4: Oh,
0: Tomorrowland? Or?
2: There it is. Yeah, we have our own Tomorrowland. And Psycho from DTM says the best. This is our Techno Christmas.
0: It is Techno Christmas. Yeah. It really is. I'm waiting for the appearance of a Techno Chicken. I'm sure many people have no idea what I'm talking about, but Paul, who is one half of Midnight Jackers, lives out in the west side of Detroit, and Taylor. And a couple years ago, about 2-3 years ago, a chicken just showed up one day when he's getting ready to start festival. And when he rolls outside, he looks over, and there's a chicken eating his cat's food.
2: Are you serious?
0: Yeah. He's like, I know any of his neighbors having chicken. And I swear to God, that the next year, like the week of festival, like 2 days before, the chicken showed up again. And he's like, dude, I'm grabbing him, bringing it in on the festival. I'm calling it Techno Chicken. I'm waiting for an appearance because it's hilarious.
2: That's crazy. Yeah. So the chicken is kind of tame, I take it?
0: Yeah, it's got to be like someone in his neighborhood. Chickens or, you know. So.
2: You know, I really grew a really great respect for the average chicken when I was in California. I first seen a chicken walking around, and he was hanging out with, I kid you not, with a bunch of cats. I'm like, oh, my God, he is finna get killed.
1: Moses is a Moses chicken.
2: That chicken held his own, I'm telling you. He held his ground.
0: Yeah. All right, well, let's, Yasha, I think, is ready over there, so let's get into it over here.
2: Okay.
0: This is Binaural Frequencies. 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

You know, it's funny how a man can change so quickly from a cold-blooded person thinking he's God's gift to women. Remember how I used to do that? I must have been crazy then.

You know something, we love fun. And no matter what we do, we find ourselves coming back doing the very natural thing. You know, just living it up a little bit, right? So many years ago, I threw this song together from something that I loved when I was a young man. And it went something like this.

0: Yeah. Oh yeah.
1: Yes.
0: And we are back.
2: Nice, smooth, mellow moves.
0: Yeah, some down tempo there, guys. We're digging that.
2: Yeah.
3: But I have to say, on a side note, that latest Janet album is fucking incredible. If you're not on that, it's her best in years. I highly recommend keeping that.
0: All right. Definitely. Definitely.
2: I like that set, man. It was definitely something different here on the show.
3: Yeah, I do. All right. It's whatever comes out, man. I'm never prepared for this shit. Like, I just want to hang out. I got a glass of wine in my hand. I'm ready to party.
2: He's got the I was looking
3: street
2: at it.
3: Juice.
2: The ticket on there, the price on there is $2 for $24. I'm looking for the $2 for $7. He's got $2 for $24. He stepped it up.
3: I stepped it up. Usually I do have that $6.99, $7.99 shit.
0: Wait, like this one's a special one.
2: Yeah.
3: I had to,
2: give it a $2 for $24.
3: I mean, I figure you're probably paying $4 or $5 for your coffee. I had to like one up it to get drunk, you know?
0: Right. There you go.
2: It's the bottle that's behind the register.
3: You guys are snorting coffee beans and shit.
0: Just right. Mix up some coffee grounds and street juice, sift it back out, you know?
2: Right.
0: Get cool. Creative. So, yeah, next week is Grenadier, right?
3: Yeah, movement weekend, Friday night. If you guys are getting bored after, or you're not sure where you're going to go after Bank Tech 12, you should swing your ass over that way.
0: Yeah, this is going to be three floors of fun going from 2 to 7.
3: I think we got Monty Luke below us, and we got the backdoor crew above us, man. We're going to, man, that place is a riot, man.
0: Yes,
3: I haven't had anything but beautiful vibes inside that spot.
2: Really?
3: Shout out to Rico.
2: Okay.
3: All those cats over there doing the thing. Hell yeah.
2: Very good.
3: I got to give a shout out to Sean Cole, my partner in crime with Street Juice. We got that bottle coming at you this summer. Might even see some bags to slap around. Who knows?
0: Nice. Street Juice is loose. Well, Gregory, I know we're running a little bit behind, so why don't you slide on over to the tiering tables.
2: All right.
0: Grace us with some music.
3: I do have a shout-out with that fam over fame thing. Even if you think I suck, I'm pretty sweet, though. I'm just going to say I am pretty sweet, but my family, my crew is way sweeter than I am. I'm blessed to be surrounded by some of the sweetest people in the game. And you should check them out. Whenever I'm playing, there's always somebody sweeter right behind me.
0: Yeah, and you can do every first Friday. You do
3: over at my dad's bar, first Fridays. And then you've been seeing me slide in over at Grenadier quite a bit lately, too.
0: Yeah.
3: Got a cool little vibe over there on the main floor. You should come check it out.
0: Yeah, that's
3: Tim will be there. I'll be keeping him up till
0: hours of the morning until I fall asleep on a patio at the old urban.
3: We're getting cut off at Honest John's by our girl Grace. No hate to Grace. She had to do.
0: That's understandable. But yeah, so Family Affair every first Friday goes down at my dad's bar over on Kercheval. It's in Gross Point Park.
3: Shout out to the dad's crew, Troy, Chelsea, Jack Berry, Fosse, Frank.
0: It's a great little spot. If you guys ever make it to the east side, that's check it out. You have a lot of fun.
3: We're grilling, chilling. It doesn't end there. Trust me.
0: Never does. I still have yet to get over to that. What is it, the Rusty Fork or the Jagged Fork?
3: I mean, oh yeah.
0: Yeah, see, everyone else has been there. I'm the only one. There's some amazing little restaurant over in Gross Point.
3: Keep your ears open for those backyard bonfire parties we'd be doing in the summertime too.
0: Oh yeah, I can't wait to do a little bonfire action.
3: Even catch us doing our own little thing on Belle Isle this summer if you keep your ears out.
0: Yes sir. So Gregory looks like he's figuring it out. I remember my first time. No.
3: This is mine.
0: Nah, you did great, man. It was definitely a nice little flavor. Thank you for coming and filling in for Kyle and Joy Davis. Like I said earlier, we'll get him back out.
3: I really did want to let people know that I do get all over the map. I'm kind of like the dog from Up. You'll see me catch a squirrel and I'll just chase that shit.
0: That's a great analogy. So we had something interesting happening while you were playing. There's a party store that closed right across the street here. And these gentlemen were moving a cooler for like a deli cooler And they literally tied this thing into the back of a U-Haul trailer with what appeared to be electrical cord. How far do you want to bet they didn't get before that thing?
3: Oh, I'm going to be keeping it. Oh, shit. Shout out to the bird that's completely got smoked by my antenna on the way here down 94.
0: Oh, wow.
3: Rest in peace to that bird. He did a fucking 1020 times.
0: 1020?
3: 1020 squared.
0: Squared.
3: Off the side of my windshield. So, shout out to that bird. He's gone. And I'm sure that bird is resting right next to that cooler on 94.
0: Oh, yeah, I know.
3: You're going to be heading east.
0: Yeah, I seen that cooler like last week.
3: Heading east.
0: Yeah, yeah. How we doing, Gregory? Need a couple more minutes? A couple more minutes. So next week we're bringing you a very, very, very special show. We have Asher Perkins coming
3: out. Oh, Christ.
0: Out,
3: and hey, shout out to Asher. You better wear a sweet hat, bro.
0: Yeah.
3: You better wear
0: and
3: a sweet hat.
0: He's going to be playing with Jeremy Poling.
3: Kinda he jumped in with me over at Grenadiers.
0: Yeah,
3: can make
0: I,
3: it up.
0: I heard that. Yeah, Derek Cannon and you and Jeremy Poling.
3: Oh, Derek showed up for like the last half hour. He came out looking like he got in the bushes doing something. Jeremy came over. You know Jeremy with the one more. He's got the one more going.
0: Maybe give him a little moniker, Mr. One More. Yeah, he's done that. That's kind of his thing. He's a great DJ in his own
3: amazing,
0: right. He's a marathon man. When Jeremy
3: Poling
0: gets behind Zach, he'll straight spin for 12 hours straight.
3: That's what we need, though.
0: Big shout out to the Sloth Boss in the building. Chris Curran just came strolling in.
3: Yes.
0: So, yeah. Lost train of thought, you know, but that happened.
3: Yeah. Street Juice, Fame Over Fame, Movement Weekend.
0: Movement Weekend, yeah.
3: Friday night.
0: Grenadier.
3: It's going to be three floors of fun, man.
0: Three floors of fun.
3: Wait, is that like a registered trademark? I've heard that somewhere before. I don't want to step on anybody's toes. You got kids out there using Family Affair and shit. I don't know.
0: Right.
3: So that three floors of fun, was that St. Andrews back in the day?
0: I think it was.
3: All right, no, I don't need the X-Men after me, man. I'll see what they do. I'll crouch up in a ball.
0: No. It's just something it's something that kind of pops in the head. That's probably where I got it from, listening to the old, like, we call it advertising for the show or for promotions kind of thing back in the day. So, yeah, I want to give a shout out to Brian Gillespie for sending out that, the Ghetto Tech poster that he did last year?
3: Shout out to Gillespie. I got a sweet ass shirt, a bunch of records, and a hat coming from that fool. And I use it every time I do pop up shows, I use his EVs.
0: Yep.
3: Scoop these EVs up. I feel like it's like the Be Like Mike movie with Bow Wow.
0: Yeah.
3: Give me some special powers up in here.
0: Yeah, no, he definitely has got a whole new thing going on with the style of music with these. Bring back that Galaxy Sound Company.
3: Three fucking decades. That man's been crushing the game.
0: He's put out numerous records. It's got to be well over 100, maybe 200. I don't know. He's pressed a lot. I don't know.
3: Three decades.
0: He ran Database for so long, and is pressing all the records for that, and plus all the other different imprints that he's been a part of. He is a vinyl slanging junkie. I know Desi's got his addiction, which is it's a sickness at this point. That or as much records as DJ Psycho has at this point.
3: Oh man, his discog, man! I can't even wear pants when I look at his discogs.
0: Yeah, I know he's always selling some great music, great tunes. Psycho the Goon. Gregory seems to be having an issue over here.
3: I got to say a shout out to DJ Moppy as well. The homie's holding it down at Temple Bar this Thursday, bringing in some modern funk artists.
0: Oh, really? Is he doing like a monthly down there now?
3: Yeah. They're doing hella sweet shit. Also, shout out to B. Hill, John Francois, C. Bass.
0: Yes, sir.
3: Those cats over there doing their thing, too.
0: Right on. We're having technical difficulties. I swear we had it working.
3: I can just get up there and keep popping them off.
0: Keep popping them off. Trying to figure out what Greg's doing over here. Careful, careful. Got a little reverb through the...
3: The juice.
0: Got reverb through the juice.
2: New thing coming this summer.
0: Yeah.
2: What do you mean? You're reading that one. It should be reading that four.
3: So I know that you guys are sitting here listening to this raspy ass voice, thinking that you're listening to Tom Waits. I got Mr. Chris Phelan sitting next to me. Brother's been a road doggy. I came in here with a widescreen view. And I'm leaving with the foggy eyes.

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1: All right. Thank you for holding it down for a minute there, Yarsh. We had a little technical difficulty. The sound card was having issues, but we are back. We're back.
0: Tom Waits is like a white berry white.
1: Tom Waits is the going to have to get you to turn that into the commercial. Well, Greg, now that we got Geico. That sorted, are we good for clear for takeoff? This is Binaural Frequencies. 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